0: affecting workers' pay during a partial strike. Union members only worked contracted hours during the action last year, but refused to work unpaid overtime or take on new cases. Political reporter Troy Matic has more.
1: The ministry docked field staff and service manager wages 10% for a month. A landmark employment court ruling in July resulted in a split decision by three judges, two ruling in favour of the ministry, one in favour of the union. The Court of Appeal has now granted NZEI leave to appeal.
0: A complex low is creeping north up the country. Arthur's Pass State Highway 73 is still closed by a dump of snow. State Highway 94 isn't expected to open between Te Anau and Milford Sound until tomorrow because of avalanche risk. Met Service meteorologist Sophie Huntington says an orange heavy rain warning covers Westland, Grey and Buller until midday tomorrow.
2: Streams and rivers may rise rapidly, surface flooding, slips and difficult driving conditions possible there. So I would be careful if you're out and about on the west coast, very wet.
0: And a strong wind watch covers Wellington, Marlborough Sounds and Wairarapa south of Masterton from tomorrow morning. 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
0: In sport, Silver Ferns goal shoot Grace Inweki is moving from the New South Wales Swifts to the newly coined Sydney Sirens on a three-year deal in the Super Netball competition. That shift and fellow shooter Amelia Walmsley joining the Melbourne Vixens on a one-year deal takes the tally of New Zealanders playing in Australia next year to 10. Two or more will likely join them before the contracting window closes tomorrow. The New Zealand men's and women's K1500 and women's K4500 boats have qualified for the semi-finals at the Canoeing World Championships in Poland. And All Black Ethan Blackadder's performance in the win over the Lions has put him in the selection frame to play the second test against the Springboks in Cape Town on Sunday morning. That's sport. I'm Malcolm Jordan.
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5: Weather Watch 24-7. A Met Service forecast for Queenstown today. Periods of rain heavy at times with possible snow flurries, northeasterlies, and tonight's low 1. Tomorrow showers clearing in the afternoon to fine with northeasterlies turning westerly. Tomorrow's high 10. Alexandra today. Periods of rain with easterlies and tonight's low 2. Tomorrow early showers clearing to fine. Northerlies turning westerly in the afternoon. Tomorrow's high 13. Wānaka today, periods of rain, possibly heavy southeasterlies, and tonight's low 2. Tomorrow, showers clearing in the afternoon, but staying partly cloudy. Northwesterlies developing in the morning, and tomorrow's high 11.
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6: Lots of rain and lots of snow. All passes are still open. Haas Pass open. The Lindis Pass is still open. And the Crown Range is still open. But you do need to fit chains if you are heading over the Crown Range today. I wouldn't be surprised if those passes are closed within the next 10 to 15 minutes or so, as the rain and snow does not look like it is stopping. 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

Harry Styles, American Girls, Midnight Youth in there, and All Our Own. It's the afternoon, and it's Thursday. Peter Mac across the lakes. Let's look at the latest as far as the road, snowfall warnings, heavy snow watches, all that jazz. So the Lindis warning kicked in at 9 this morning, due to expire at 3 this afternoon, with snow to around 500 metres. For the Crown Range Road, up till 3 this afternoon, could be up to 8 centimetres accumulating about the summit, with lesser amounts down to 500. And also the heavy snow watch for the Canterbury High Country south of the Rangitata River and Otago north of Arrowtown to Ranfurly. That is in effect through until 3 p.m. this afternoon, with periods of heavy snow above 800 metres. So that's the latest. That's where things are going. It should all be sort of over and done with by later today in terms of the actual warnings. We'll come back and have a look at general weather for the next 7 days for this region pretty shortly.

0: Jesse James, Cher, Peter Mac, 660, and Tears for Fears in there too. Rain possibly heavy for the rest of the day, southeasterlies and 8 degrees. Even though we have, getting on for 6 degrees, that's halved with some wind chill down to 3 is the feel-like temperature, 3. Tomorrow, mostly cloudy with occasional rain clearing throughout tomorrow afternoon as the fine breaks develop. And northern westerlies becoming gusty in the afternoon, 11 is tomorrow's top. And then Saturday's looking quite good, generally speaking, partly cloudy. There's a chance of a shower until the afternoon. Should fine up after that. Northerlies turning westerly at night, 12. Into Sunday, a few showers. They get heavier and more frequent in the morning. Nor'westerlies in the Arvo for Sunday, 13. Into Monday, last day of winter, partly cloudy. Occasional rain in the afternoon, 13. Into the first day of spring, a few spring showers with light winds and 14 the top. And showers into Wednesday as well with light winds and 15.
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0: Fever Dream with Alex Warren and Peter Mac in the afternoon. Nickelback not too far away. We have the What's On Guide. Thanks to our great mates at Super Liquor. Thanks, guys. Cheers to that. We have a poetry slam night tonight. If you want to be like a Gary McCormick or somebody like that, you can get along to the Wanaka Library between 6:15 and 6:45, and you can share a favourite poem or perform one of your own. It's a very relaxed vibe, non-competitive. It's called the Poetry Slam Night. So whether you're an experienced poet or you're just stepping up for the very first time with this thing that you put together just this afternoon at 3:00, all styles are welcome. Every voice is encouraged. It is non-judgmental. And you can sign up to perform on the night and enjoy an evening celebrating creativity, storytelling and the spoken word. That is this afternoon or this evening at 5:45 to 6:45. Home in time for tea.
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0: Cheers. Nearly 1 o'clock. Peter Mac this afternoon. News and sport moments away. Tomorrow's weather. And then back into the best mix, the greatest hits on your Thursday with Matchbox 20, Bruno Mars and Somba. 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
7: Oh, I was just overtaking someone, officer. Could have only been a couple of K's over. But just for a second to get round them, you know? You're not going to ping me for that, are you? Surely just a warning. I've never even had a...
8: Crash involving three injured parties. Reported speeding vehicle collided with an SUV at an intersection. Two victims, stat one. We've lost the driver. We've heard it all. We've seen it all. Slow down.
9: Know what's happening. Know why it's happening. Know where it's headed. And where it might end up. With the New Zealand Herald. To make sense of the headlines, to understand what's at stake, and to stay connected to what really matters, turn to the New Zealand Herald. Journalism you can trust to cover all sides of the story. The New Zealand Herald. News worth knowing.
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12: In this update, rescuers are scouring the devastation wreaked by flooding in Nepal, with hundreds missing, including some New Zealanders. A wall of muddy water swamped a settlement near the Tibet border north of Kathmandu, with more than 150 reported dead. MFAT says a small number of New Zealanders may have been in the region. Former Nepal Consul Dinesh Kadka says local police have listed five Kiwis. International Federation of Red Cross and Red Crescent Society's David Fisher told the BBC crews are on the ground.
13: They were handing out food and water and trying very hard to find shelter for the thousands of people who were without homes.
12: Port of Auckland says there's clear evidence the economy's turned a corner. The council-owned company is reporting a 30% rise in underlying net profit, with container volumes up 5.5% and car volumes up 17.7%. It's paying the council a $55 million dividend, topping last year's $52 million. Chief Executive Roger Gray says 6,000 BYD vehicles are arriving this month alone.
14: I'm sure they're not all being stuck in showrooms. I'm sure they're being sold.
12: And the government's welcoming NZ Post's return to profit. They've reported a net $17 million profit in the past financial year, up from a $2 million loss last year. Avalanche risk is high across the Southine and Southern Alps as heavy rain destabilises fresh snow. The avalanche advisory says affected areas include Arthur's Pass, Mount Cook, Uho, Queenstown, Wanaka and the aspiring regions. State Highway 94 between Ta'ano and Milford Sound is closed due to avalanche risk. Snows also shut State Highway 73, Arthur's Pass, and Westland's been hit by flooding and slips. Met Service saying the West Coast will be hit by more rain this afternoon. That's news.
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12: In sport, golfer Ben Campbell is settling in for a few months' recovery with upcoming hip surgery ending his season on the LIV circuit. Campbell's in limbo, awaiting the future of LIV after the Saudi Arabians pulled funding. Regardless, he's determined to appear at New Zealand's pinnacle event in February.
16: Hopefully I'll be ready a little bit before that, play a couple of tournaments. But I love the New Zealand Open. I've let it slip a couple of times. It'd be nice to finish one better.
12: The pieces are still moving on the Australian Super Netball chessboard, with Queen of Gold Shoots Grace Weke shifting from the Swifts to the newly coined Sydney Sirens. And Premiership heavyweights Penrith are the surprise owners of the NRL's most sin bin team this year. That's sport.
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17: Weather Watch 24/7. A Met Service forecast for Queenstown today. Periods of rain, heavy at times with possible snow flurries, northeasterlies, and tonight's low 1. Tomorrow showers, clearing in the afternoon to fine with northeasterlies turning westerly. Tomorrow's high 10. Alexandra today, periods of rain with easterlies and tonight's low 2. Tomorrow early showers, clearing to fine, northerlies turning westerly in the afternoon. Tomorrow's high 13. Wānaka today, periods of rain, possibly heavy southeasterlies and tonight's low 2. Tomorrow showers, clearing in the afternoon but staying partly cloudy, northwesterlies developing in the morning, and at tomorrow's high 11.
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That's what we like about Bruno Mars any afternoon, and this afternoon, very welcome. That's what we like. Matchbox 20 ahead of that, and getting us underway in the 1 o'clock hour in the real world, Radio Wanaka. Sweet.

0: I Miss You, Blink 182, Samba and Eurythmics, Sweet Dreams Are Made of This. Well, we all agree there's no money. There's no money anywhere, not just for councils and for governments in this country, but everywhere. Nobody's got any money. So, of course, people are squeezed. Often the people who are squeezed are the people who are like you and me, who are paying our rates and that sort of stuff. The government has brought in this rates cap, and what that means is that councils have to work within what they can with that rates cap. And then they have to decide what stuff they can afford to fund and what stuff they can't. So a lot of work that's been planned or earmarked or tagged to happen when there is no money, when you can't go back to the ratepayers to get, you know, more than what you're allowed under the rates cap, that work simply can't happen. So there is no magic bullet for any of this, but it certainly is going to fall back on the councils, who already cop a lot of abuse, don't they, really? Let's not sugarcoat it. From constituents for not doing this and not doing that, you're not spending enough money on that, but there's not going to be any money to spend. So, there we go. At least, I guess the only thing you can take out of it is that at least you know that your rates aren't going to take off in some mass, because that does place a lot of stress on people who don't have any fat in the system already.
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0: Taylor Swift, Fan of Ophelia, Cranberries and Zombie. She's another one of the big stars who has paid huge tributes to Dolly Parton on her very recent and sad passing. Now, look, Father's Day isn't too far away. So this Father's Day, we here at Radio Wanaka and our Jack the Breakfast Man, we're teaming up with New World Wanaka, and we're going to be hunting down some of the most secretly talented dads in town. This is a good idea. So has your dad got a hidden talent? Can he, like, maybe, you know, do those things that dads used to do? I don't know whether they still do them, where they put their hand up, they spread their fingers, they put their hand up under their arm, under their shirt, and they can do those there's no other word for it, arm farts. And some people can even do God Save the Queen, or it'd be God Save the King now. Is, you know, that's the sort of thing we're looking for. We're looking for talent of that quality and that level. It doesn't have to be that, though. It could be other things. You tell us what makes your dad secretly talented and brilliant, and you'll go in the draw to score him a $200 New World Wanaka voucher. $200 to spend at New World Wanaka. Nice. If you're still hunting for Dad's gift, Old World, as the locals know it, is right in the heart of Wanaka. And plenty of options to help you find the perfect last-minute present. Text Dad to 2442 now to nominate yourself and your dad.
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2: 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The Red Bull Rail Ride is coming to Pembroke Park on Saturday, September 5th. This open format rail jam competition is open to anyone aged 16 and over, with categories for men's and women's skiing and snowboarding. Competitors will battle it out for a place in the finals alongside invited athletes. Whether you're competing or just watching, it's set to be an action-packed day of big tricks and great entertainment in the heart of Wanaka.
3: 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Or go to radiowanaka.co.nz to get the latest info from Treble Cone, Cadrona, Snow Farm and Harris Mountains Heli-Ski. 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

0: Well, look at that, nearly 2 o'clock. Peter Mac this afternoon across the Lakes Radio Wanaka. Been a fair bit of snow in some of the higher areas around our region. We're sort of getting through that. So we should be all sort of have the official warnings behind us by sort of 4 o'clock this afternoon. But still take it easy out there. There'll be stuff lying around for a while in certain areas. And, of course, you've got, if you're out on the road, you've got your chains and the boot and you know how to fit them. So everything's ready. Back on the other side of 2 with Pharrell Williams, John Farnham, Sienna Sparrow and the Wallflowers here at Radio Wanaka.
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10: In this update, rescuers are scouring mud and debris for people after massive flash flooding in Nepal. More than 150 people are dead and over 500 tourists missing after floodwaters cascaded through Rasuwa along the border with Tibet. New Zealand officials are in touch with authorities. The BBC reports it could have been generated by a landslide. Disaster risk reduction expert Basantaraj Adhikari told the BBC they'd been observing climate change hazards in the area.
11: Climate change is really happening here. Temperature is increasing, so glacier melt, glacial detachment are common in recent days. But we didn't know that that could happen on that particular area on that scale.
10: Qantas has posted a profit topping $1.5 billion despite Middle East war pressures. That's fallen nearly 20% annually. Kate Rickard has more.
12: Results for the year to June show Qantas's revenue jumps to more than $25 billion Australian, up more than 7%. The group, including Jetstar, carried almost 9 million international passengers, rising from just under 8.4 million. It's put the drop in profit down to soaring jet fuel prices.
10: Westport's only air service could have its final flight tomorrow. Origin Air's Westport Wellington route was slated to end in June, but stopgap funding from Development West Coast and the government's Regional Investment Fund kept it in the air until this week, with no indication funding will continue. The service is being suspended. Managing Director Robert Inglis says the West Coast is booming and the route is important for up to 3,000 passengers a year.
13: Some 20-odd million has been given to other airlines. We're only talking about a few hundred thousand a year.
10: And a warning of wild weather for travellers, with the West Coast being pounded by rain and snow. NZTA's Peter Brown says anyone on the road should be wary. That's news.
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10: In sport, a new kickoff rule kicks off tonight when NRL's round 26 kicks off in Brisbane. The Broncos and Storm are both out of finals contention, so we'll trial a radical restart option where the team that concedes a try, penalty goal or field goal will get to choose whether they kick off or receive the football to restart play. Storm coach Craig Bellamy says it will be interesting to see how the new kickoff rule lands.
15: Hopefully the powers that be will get a good idea whether it is a good idea or not, or having the teams that can't make the eight is a good idea, so we find out what it's like and the effect it will have on the game.
10: And Tim Seifert's stunning form in franchise cricket is continuing, smacking an unbeaten 105 in the Caribbean Premier League off just 61 balls.
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16: With a watch 24-7, a Met Service forecast for Queenstown today. Periods of rain, heavy at times with possible snow flurries, northeasterlies, and tonight's low 1. Tomorrow showers, clearing in the afternoon to fine with northeasterlies turning westerly. Tomorrow's high 10. Alexandra today, periods of rain with easterlies and tonight's low 2. Tomorrow early showers, clearing to fine, northerlies turning westerly in the afternoon. Tomorrow's high 13. Wānaka today, periods of rain, possibly heavy southeasterlies, and tonight's low 2. Tomorrow showers clearing in the afternoon but staying partly cloudy, northwesterlies developing in the morning, and tomorrow's high 11.
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John Farnham has been told he can never sing again if he sings. It's going to muck him up completely. And so there we go. He's having to live with that now, but at least he is still living. And that is the main thing. One great song after another across the lakes. It is Thursday Arvo with Sienna Spiro.

0: Rob Brewer, that's where I'll be. Wallflower, Sienna Spiro in there too. She's quite lithe, I think. As I look up the actual, I think I know what lithe means, but I'm going to actually look it up. I'll look it up now. Don't muck around, Peter. Look it up now. Lithe. Because she's quite slender, and I think that's what lithe means, doesn't it? L-I-T-H-E. L-I-T-H-E meaning. So lithe is an adjective that describes a person or their body moving in an easy, graceful, and flexible way. Yeah, no, that would be, I'm sticking with lithe. Bending easily or bending without breaking. Yeah, that would be Sienna Spiro. Moving with smooth, effortless coordination and style. Having a thin, attractive, and athletic build. That's what I was kind of alluding to. Yeah, Sienna Spiro. I saw the video yesterday. I thought, gosh, she's lithe.
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0: magic and rude, Peter Mac this afternoon. Didn't mean to be. I didn't mean to be rude. I meant to be magical. Always try to be magical. The mountains are sitting out this dance today, of course, with the weather that we've had. So Cardrona and Triple Cone both closed for the day, as you'd know and expect. But hopefully once all this is behind us and with plenty of new snow floating around the place and all that, hopefully we've got some good days ahead of us once this is all passed through. Nice. Backstreet Boys, Role Model and Michael Jackson shortly.
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0: This is Radio Wanaka, Peter Mack. It is Thursday afternoon. We're cranking big time through this week and the last week of winter it is. You may have heard me mention that a couple of times so far this week. I just get excited about spring and I make no apologies for that. And we're springing into spring on Tuesday, and later on in September we are springing into daylight saving. We might lose an hour's sleep, but we're not worried about that because we get to sit out and have a barbecue and sit on our decks at night and think about the wonders of the world and how fortunate we are to live here and not in some other places at the moment. Lovely. Back on the other side of three with Scissor Sisters, Kotori Whitesnake and Swedish House Mafia, it's Radio Wanaka.
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14: In this update... Rescuers are scouring mud and debris for survivors of a flash flood in Nepal near the Tibet border. More than 150 people are dead and more than 500 tourists missing after floodwaters cascaded through Rasuwa. Five Kiwis are reportedly missing. The BBC says it could have been generated by a landslide. Disaster risk expert Basantaraj Adhikari says they've been observing local hazards. He told the BBC rising temperatures are causing glaciers to melt and detach, but they didn't know this would be possible in this area on this scale. Foreign Minister Winston Peters says it's still unclear how many New Zealanders are affected.
15: We've got full-scale investigations going on by Foreign Affairs and all our international agencies. We can't give you the facts at this point in time. The moment we know, we'll let you know.
14: The Ministry of Education says it acknowledges the Court of Appeal granting an appeal of a ruling on pay cuts at Dish Start during a partial strike. NZEI union members last year worked contracted hours during the action, but refused to do unpaid overtime and take on new cases. Here's political reporter Troy Mattich.
16: Field staff and service managers had their wages docked 10% for a month. The employment court came to a split decision in July, two of the three judges ruling in favour of the ministry. NZEI says its appeal challenges the interpretation of the Employment Relations Act and seeks to recover the amounts cut.
14: Wild weather will plague the South Island into tomorrow. State Highway 73 is reopened between Otera and Arthur's Pass Village. It's still closed by snow on the Canterbury side to Springfield. Avalanche risk is high across the Southern Alps. State Highway 94 is closed between Te Arno and Milford Sound until at least tomorrow. And Grey District Council is warning of flooding. NZTA Regional Director Peter Brown says snow-affected roads are likely to stay closed a while. That's news.
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14: In sport, the tally of top New Zealand netballers confirmed to play offshore next year is now 15. Silver Fern star shooter Grace Weke has answered the call from the Sydney Sirens, while Mila Ruleu Buchanan has confirmed she's joining Amelia Walmsley at the Melbourne Vixens in 2027. The signings take the number of Kiwis playing in Australia to 10, with 5 in the UK. New Zealand golfer Ben Campbell isn't worried about Liv's uncertain future as he prepares for hip surgery to ensure he's fit for February's New Zealand Open.
17: Get this body right and then sort of look at my options where I can play. If Liv's 2.0 is going, then I'll definitely try and get there. And if not, you know, Asian Tour is a great place to play. So, yeah, there's plenty of options.
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18: Weather Watch 24/7. A Met Service forecast for Queenstown today. Periods of rain heavy at times with possible snow flurries, northeasterlies, and tonight's low 1. Tomorrow showers clearing in the afternoon to fine with northeasterlies turning westerly. Tomorrow's high 10. Alexandra today. Periods of rain with easterlies and tonight's low 2. Tomorrow early showers clearing to fine. Northerlies turning westerly in the afternoon. Tomorrow's high 13. Wānaka today. Periods of rain possibly heavy southeasterlies and tonight's low 2. Tomorrow showers clearing in the afternoon but staying partly cloudy, northwesterlies developing in the morning, and at tomorrow's high 11.
1: 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Wanaka.

Lay your head on my shoulder. It's Kota Reid, Peter Mack. How are we doing this afternoon? Wanaka, good to have you in. And we'll get those ski fields back open again once we get the old dust slash snow settling and get back into it, back on the old horse, proverbial horse. Right now, Whitesnake, here we go again, Radio Wanaka. I don't

0: Mariah Carey, Fantasy, Peter Mac in the afternoon, Radio Wanaka. Now, look, we've lost another one at 80 years of age. We lost Dolly Parton this week, aged 80. We've lost a British actor whose name you may or not immediately be able to conjure up the image of, but if I said the man who played Dr. Frankenfurter in the cult classic The Rocky Horror Picture Show, yes, British actor Tim Curry, you'll remember him in the fishnets, all that sort of stuff. He built a huge career, I think. Frankenfurter was the role he'll always be known for. But he was big in television, theatre. He earned 3 Tony Award nominations. And he was always into those sort of larger-than-life characters, quirky, over-the-top kind of people. He suffered a stroke back in 2012, so what's that, 14 years ago. It left him using a wheelchair, but he continued acting and doing some voice work in later years. And he could have played Dr. Scott, actually, couldn't he, in Rocky Horror in the wheelchair. In later years, he remained a beloved figure among generations of fans, but at the same age as we lost Dolly Parton, we've lost the man who played Dr. Frankenfurter in the movie, the cult classic Rocky Horror Picture Show, British actor Tim Curry.
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0: Alex Warren, passenger. Peter Mack, don't be a passenger, be a participant. Get in the driver's seat, make life happen. That's the ticket. In fact, if you want to have a life, tomorrow, Wanaka Brew Bar, between 6 and 9, why don't you get out there and catch some live music with local artist Anna McKean. She's taking the stage at the Wanaka Brew Bar. She blends all sorts of styles. Country, indie, bit of jazz influence in there too, soulful vocals, heartfelt songwriting. She sounds like she's the complete package, I might go. Anna performs a mix of original songs, well-loved covers, and all in that relaxed lakefront setting here in Paradise. So you can grab a drink, catch up with your friends, and enjoy a cozy winter evening of local live music. That's tomorrow night between 6 and 9 at the Wanaka Brew Bar. Get out and have a life.
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0: Nearly 4 o'clock, Peter Mac, Radio Wanaka this afternoon. It's Thursday already, this week slipping through our fingers. The last full week of winter it is too, with our ski fields closed today. But once the dust settles and the snow settles and we get everything knocked into shape, hopefully you'll be able to get up there and tear into it anytime soon. We are back with news and sport and tomorrow's weather for the lakes, and then back into the music with Three Doors Down, Dasher, Kiwi Classic from the Narcs, Stella Lefty and Katy Perry. We've got the big stuff and it's all coming your way. 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
11: In this update, police confirmed two people have been found dead in South Auckland's Wattle Downs. Emergency services rushed to Gambier Place about 1:45, with a woman pronounced dead at the scene, along with a man discovered when they searched the property. A cordon's up at Mahia Road. Police say they advise schools in the immediate area to lock down. Five Kiwis reportedly missing in Nepal's flash flood were on a sacred pilgrimage. More than 160 people have died, with hundreds of tourists missing after a wall of muddy water thundered through a settlement north of Kathmandu. Sir Edmund Hillary's grandson and Himalayan Trust General Manager Alexander Hillary told the BBC access is a big issue for rescuers.
12: We've seen bridges being knocked down, which will cause massive challenges with trying to get aid and shelter into these communities that have been affected. A lot of these villages have been completely destroyed.
11: An advocacy group says child poverty is a political choice which must change. Recent data suggests 14% of children live in material hardship, far off the country's goal of 6% by 2028. The Child Poverty Action Group's latest manifesto identifies five priority areas: incomes, housing, health, disability and education. Executive Officer Lynn Amos says policies from the early 90s made child poverty double.
13: We can see there how quickly those
2: statistics can change, so we can easily fix it by putting the right policies in place.
11: Labor's leader is promising no fuel tax increases next term if the party gets into power. The government's expected to decide soon on whether an excise rise scheduled for next year will go ahead, with the Iran war keeping fuel prices high. That's news.
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11: In sport, the Springboks' highest all-time test points scorer believes his nation's well-poised to bounce back in Sunday morning's second test. Percy Montgomery reckons South Africa's mistake rate consigned them to defeat in the first test against the All Blacks. And the return of C.R. Kolisi and Andre Pollard will bring composure. Wellington Phoenix women's coach Bev Priestman is excited by the potential of new A-League recruit India Paige Riley, saying the attacker is looking even better than advertised.
14: Whenever the Football Ferns have played good teams, she's really jumped out to me. She brings a lot of energy, athleticism, technically is very sound. I think I've seen that in the day she's been here, probably even better than what I thought, which is always great when you get a new player through the door.
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15: Weather Watch 24-7. A Met Service forecast for Queenstown today. Periods of rain heavy at times with possible snow flurries, northeasterlies, and tonight's low 1. Tomorrow showers clearing in the afternoon to fine with northeasterlies turning westerly. Tomorrow's high 10. Alexandra today. Periods of rain with easterlies and tonight's low 2. Tomorrow early showers clearing to fine. Northerlies turning westerly in the afternoon. Tomorrow's high 13. Wānaka today, periods of rain, possibly heavy southeasterlies, and tonight's low 2. Tomorrow showers clearing in the afternoon but staying partly cloudy. Northwesterlies developing in the morning, and tomorrow's high 11.
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Thursday afternoon with Dasher and Austin. Three doors down, Kryptonite got us underway this hour. Week slipping away, the season is slipping away, the weekend is bearing down on us, that'll be good. Right now, it's time for some vintage classic Knox, Heart and Soul, Radio Wanaka.

0: Katy Perry, California Girls, Stella Lefty, The Dark's Heart and Soul, Peter Mac. I'm not one to gossip, honestly not, and I don't really consume myself with frothy rubbish. But speaking of frothy rubbish, I see that the Ginger Wonder and his narcissistic wife have made the trek back across to England, where they're going to settle down somewhere and live a life in a house somewhere, send the kids to school somewhere. They've apparently arrived, but I thought about starting a book. We could take a, you know, start a book, a betting book, on how long before she decides that no, she doesn't want to be. Because didn't she hate the UK last time? Didn't she actually hate it? Didn't she detest it all and just want to flee back over to the old stateside there? So I'm picking. This, what will happen is that she won't hang around. She will go back. What happens then after that to him and the kids and stuff, I don't know. But anyway, it's kind of like a I've got a new book I want to write called The Royal Scam. Hello, Sailor.
1: Hello.
0: Bruno Mars, who's coming to New Zealand? More about that a bit later in the hour, and the Foo Fighters on the way.
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0: Gone, David Gilatini swims. Another big incident is unfolding in Auckland this afternoon, and a major emergency response is unfolding across South Auckland. There have been schools put into lockdown. Police have swarmed the area. Education and childcare facilities have been put into lockdown as well. NZB News team will be covering the latest on that at 5 o'clock tonight.
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0: A big police emergency in South Auckland today involving childcare centres, primary schools and secondary schools has been unfolding this afternoon. We'll have the latest in our news next at 5 o'clock. 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
11: In this update, two people have died and a residential street's blocked off with police swarming South Auckland's Wattle Downs this afternoon. Emergency services rushed to Gambier Place about 1:45, where a man and a woman were found dead. A cordon's in place on the intersecting Mahia Road with a number of police still about. Nepal's death toll from flash floods seems likely to rise. More than 160 people have died, with hundreds of tourists missing since a massive flash floods wiped out buildings and vehicles near the Tibet border. Five Kiwis are missing. Sir Edmund Hillary's grandson, Himalayan Trust General Manager Alexander Hillary, told the BBC locals are relying on helicopters for aid.
12: People need shelter. Whenever there's rain in the Himalayas, there's landslides, and particularly when you've got such an exposed, damaged region, it's more susceptible to further damage.
11: Transport Minister Chris Bishop says Labour's irresponsible to pledge to not raise the fuel tax if elected for a full term. Leader Chris Hipkins made the announcement today, saying they'd consider pushing back National Land Transport Fund projects to compensate for the reduced income. The government is now weighing up whether it'll raise the excise tax next year. Bishop says that revenue impacts more than new roading projects.
13: These decisions involve hundreds of millions, billions of dollars of expenditure. They affect the Crown books, they affect NZTA's books, and they also affect every single community in New Zealand.
11: Tributes for the Rocky Horror Picture Show's most famous star. Tim Curry, a.k.a. the sweet transvestite, and mad scientist Dr. Frankenfurter, has died. He was 80. Let's go! Kiwi creator Richard O'Brien says Curry was a wonderful man and a wonderful performer. That's news.
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11: In sport, Warriors coach Andrew Webster is playing the waiting game with key members of his casualty ward. Winger Dallin Watene-Zelezniak was running today despite having surgery on the collarbone he broke at the weekend. He could be right for the first week of the playoffs or not available until the grand final weekend. Boom prop Jackson Ford also trained today, but Webster's adamant Ford's pectoral complaint won't see him suit up in the remaining two games of the regular season.
14: Honestly, it's either week one, week two or week three of the playoffs. No earlier. Won't be definitely this week.
11: Kiwi basketballer Charlize Leger-Walker has hit a career high in the WNBA, scoring 17 points in as many minutes for the Connecticut Suns at home. And that's sport.
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15: Weather Watch 24/7. A Met Service forecast for Queenstown today. Periods of rain, heavy at times with possible snow flurries, northeasterlies, and tonight's low 1. Tomorrow showers, clearing in the afternoon to fine with northeasterlies turning westerly. Tomorrow's high 10. Alexandra today, periods of rain with easterlies and tonight's low 2. Tomorrow early showers, clearing to fine, northerlies turning westerly in the afternoon. Tomorrow's high 13. Wānaka today, periods of rain, possibly heavy southeasterlies and tonight's low 2. Tomorrow showers, clearing in the afternoon but staying partly cloudy, northwesterlies developing in the morning, and at tomorrow's high 11.
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Mr. Broken Wings and Wondering on there too, What Makes You Beautiful. Peter Mac as we head home tonight, and some big news about Bruno Mars coming up for you shortly. Right now, Sam Fender and Olivia Dean and Rain Me In. It is Radio Wanaka. No.

0: Dua Lipa, Don't Start Now, Peter Mac and Radio Wanaka. Now, back in 2018, Bruno Mars did a couple of shows in Auckland at Spark Arena, sold them out within minutes. One of my family members was at that show and said it was probably the best show they'd ever seen. Just the sound fabulous, the whole extravaganza, the whole spectacle, they said, was just incredible. And he's coming back. He's going to be at Eden Park for one show in March next year. And the tickets for that are going on sale September 4.
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0: This is Radio Wanaka with Peter Mac and Shawn Mendes and Treat You Better. Just more about the Bruno Mars thing we were talking about before. He's here. Well, you say he's here. He's in the country. March next year. And the concert is part of the government's $40 million one-off events attraction package. It'll be the first event next year under that new resource consent rule that they have at Eden Park. So a big park. They're allowed up to 12 large concerts and 20 medium concerts without needing to apply for resource consent. So it's going to be a fantastic show. There's no doubt about that. No doubt it will sell out. I'm absolutely sure of that. It will sell out. And it's probably one show I would consider climbing on a plane and travelling to Auckland to see. Back after the break with the Spice Girls and Taylor Swift.
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0: All right, let's take a look around the Roads and Rangers Radio Wanaka. Peter Mac, the Crown Range is closed due to snow and rock falls. The road is closed today. Cardrona Valley Road is open. Surface water, caution required. The road is clear through the Kawadale. Surface water in Haast Pass. Light snow on the Lindis and the heavy rain warning in play still for Mount Aspiring Road. Take it easy out there. Keep off the roads if you can. It's best bet. And look forward very much to catching up with you tomorrow. From midday, me, Peter Mac, signing off. See you then. Sleep well.
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11: In this update, fears more water could be on the way after a devastating flash flood of mud and rock in Nepal and Tibet. More than 160 people have been confirmed dead and at least 1,300 are missing after floods in the border region. MFAT is aware of five New Zealanders among those missing and supporting their families. World Vision Nepal Director Roslyn Hanson-Gabriel says flooding is a known risk in the area.
12: It appears that there was an avalanche on the Tibetan side of rocks and snow that came crashing down into one of the rivers. It then created a dam, and as the ice melted, then that dam burst.
11: Police say they'll be working through the night to find those involved in deaths in South Auckland this afternoon. Emergency services were called to a property on Gambier Place in Wattle Downs just before 2, where a man and a woman's bodies were discovered. Police say the offender fled the scene. A homicide investigation's been launched as police try to determine the circumstances which they say appear isolated at this stage. A cordon on Mahia Road remains in place. An advocacy group says all political parties should commit to real measures to reduce child poverty. More than 14% of children live in material hardship, a far cry from the cross-party goal for 2028 of 6%. Rocky Horror Picture Show star Tim Curry, famed for his outrageous portrayal of sweet transvestite Dr. Frankenfurter, has died at the age of 80.
13: Come up to the lab and see what's on the slab. I see you shiver with anticipation.
11: Curry had suffered ill health since having a stroke in 2012. That's news.
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11: In sport, Springboks test great Percy Montgomery has warned the All Blacks to expect a huge backlash from South Africa in Sunday's second test. New Zealand will name its team for the crucial Cape Town clash at 10 tonight. Montgomery says South Africa will be breathing fire after their first test capitulation.
15: There's an old saying, you know, beware of a wounded Springbok. So I think that's very important. Keep the scoreboard ticking. And another big thing is bringing Siya back. The players look up to Siya, the whole country, and he's done so much for rugby.
11: Ryan Fox is hoping to add to a stellar year with a fine showing on debut in the 30-man FedEx Cup playoff finals. The PGA Tour finale at the East Lake Golf Club tees off overnight and includes a $10 million winner's check. That is sport.
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16: Weather Watch 24-7. A Met Service forecast for Queenstown today. Periods of rain, heavier times with possible snow flurries, northeasterlies, and tonight's low 1. Tomorrow showers, clearing in the afternoon to fine with northeasterlies turning westerly. Tomorrow's high 10. Alexandra today, periods of rain with easterlies and tonight's low 2. Tomorrow early showers, clearing to fine, northeasterlies turning westerly in the afternoon. Tomorrow's high 13. Wānaka today, periods of rain, possibly heavy southeasterlies, and tonight's low 2. Tomorrow showers clearing in the afternoon but staying partly cloudy. Northwesterlies developing in the morning, and tomorrow's high 11.
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0: Radio Wānaka News with Mitre 10 Mega Wānaka. Stocking kindling, fire starters and pellets to keep your home warm this winter.
12: In this update, police are out in force in South Auckland and say they'll work through the night to find those involved in two deaths this afternoon. A homicide investigation's been launched after what's being described as an isolated event in Wattle Downs. Emily Ansell reports.
13: Emergency services rushed to Gambier Place about 1:45 with a woman pronounced dead at the scene along with a man discovered when they searched the property. A cordon's up at Mahia Road and police say they advised schools in the immediate area to lock down. Members of the public should avoid the area.
12: Queenstown Lakes District Council is asking some communities to conserve water after a slip affected the 2 Mile water treatment plant. It applies to Fern Hill and Sunshine Bay, the Queenstown CBD, including Gorge Road and Frankton Road. Authorities in Nepal and Tibet say nearly 1,500 people are still missing, including around 800 foreigners, as they work to reach areas hit by catastrophic flash floods and mudslides. Police in Nepal warn the death toll will rise beyond 165 as thousands of troops join the rescue effort. Porirua's mayor is defending a trip to Western Sydney planned for November, calling the sister city relationship important. Anita Baker will travel to Blacktown for the inaugural Trans-Tasman Mayoral Cup, played between football teams from both cities. Baker says she keeps costs low by not employing office staff and managing rates rises.
14: We've had a sister city relationship with Blacktown for 42 years, so I think it's a reasonable expense.
12: Resources Minister Shane Jones has taken aim at one of Hollywood's biggest directors, Steven Spielberg, for donating to a group supported by actor Sam Neill in his memory. Jones labelled Spielberg E.T. Go Home, saying he has no business funding a group opposed to a proposed gold mine.
15: There is nothing wrong with digging another hole in Otago. Down there, where the Santana mine is planned for, the place is empty, mate.
12: That's news.
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12: In sport, belief South Africa will be boosted by a special milestone in Sunday morning's second test against the All Blacks in Cape Town. Admired loose forward Peter Steph Du Toit will bring up 100 tests. Former fullback Percy Montgomery, the first ever Springbok to bring up a century of games, says New Zealanders shouldn't underestimate how much the occasion will mean to the home team and their fans.
4: Don't forget about Peter Steph's 100th test match. That's a huge milestone for any player to achieve that. So it's quite a big test match, I'd say, at the Cape Town Stadium on Saturday.
12: Wellington Phoenix coach Bev Priestman says her off-season shopping spree isn't quite done yet. Football Ferns forward India Paige Riley has joined international teammate Abby Erceg, Matildas midfielder Tamika Yallop, and American wing-back Cam Pickett in strengthening last season's A-League runners-up. The Melbourne Storm are promising to finish the NRL season on a high, despite being out of finals contention. Coach Craig Bellamy admits it's new territory for his troops, who haven't missed the playoffs in 16 years. That's sport. I'm Stuart Willey.
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5: Weather Watch 24/7, a Met Service forecast for Queenstown today. Periods of rain, heavy at times with possible snow flurries, northeasterlies, and tonight's low 1. Tomorrow showers, clearing in the afternoon to fine with northeasterlies turning westerly. Tomorrow's high 10. Alexandra today, periods of rain with easterlies and tonight's low 2. Tomorrow early showers, clearing to fine, northerlies turning westerly in the afternoon. Tomorrow's high 13. Wānaka today, periods of rain, possibly heavy southeasterlies and tonight's low 2. Tomorrow showers, clearing in the afternoon but staying partly cloudy, northwesterlies developing in the morning, and at tomorrow's high 11.
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6: In this update, police are out in force in South Auckland and say they'll work through the night to find those involved in two deaths this afternoon. A homicide investigation's been launched after what's being described as an isolated event in Wattle Downs. Officers say an offender fled the scene before they arrived and cordons remain in place. The finance minister claims Labour accidentally announced its fuel tax policy today. Labour leader Chris Hipkins promised no hikes to the fuel excise over the next 3 years if elected. He says the party would consider pushing back National Land Transport Fund projects to make up for the reduced income. Nicola Willis says it's irresponsible to announce with no details about where the funding will come from.
7: Because he did not outline to you which projects he's cancelling. He did not outline to you which jobs will be put at risk.
6: Sir Edmund Hillary's grandson says helicopters are now the only way to deliver aid to parts of Nepal after catastrophic flash floods. More than 160 people are dead and hundreds more missing after a wall of frothing mud and water swamped homes and tore through roads near the Tibet border. Five Kiwis on a pilgrimage are reportedly among the missing. Mining permit requests reached record levels in 2025, with more than 550 applications to the regulator, New Zealand Petroleum and Minerals. It's a big jump from about 300 requests in 2023. Wild weather will still plague the South Island into tomorrow. State Highway 73 is now fully reopened between Otira and Springfield after a snow closure. Avalanche risk is high across the Southern Alps, with State Highway 94 closed between Te Anau and Milford Sound. NZTA's Peter Brown says there are hazardous road conditions out there.
8: Overnight into the early hours of Friday, motorists just need to be careful and mindful of the conditions that they're driving in.
6: That's news.
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6: In sport, Warriors coach Andrew Webster is playing the waiting game with key members of his casualty ward. Winger Dellen Watene-Zeleznyak was running today despite having surgery on the collarbone he broke at the weekend and could be right for the first week of the playoffs or not available until the grand final weekend. Boom prop Jackson Ford's also trained today, but Webster's adamant Ford's pectoral complaint won't see him suit up in the remaining two matches of the regular season.
10: Honestly, it's either week one, week two or week three of the playoffs. No earlier. Won't be definitely this week.
6: Ryan Fox will be setting the tone for round one of the PGA Tour Championship in Atlanta overnight, teeing off first at the 2026 FedEx Cup finale. It's Fox's debut in the prestigious 30-strong field. And the number of elite Kiwi netballers playing in Australia next season has risen to 10, with Grayson Weke, Amelia Walmsley and Mila Ruilu Buchanan revealing new destinations today. That's sport. I'm Stuart Woolley.
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10: Weather Watch 24-7. A Met Service forecast for Queenstown today. Periods of rain heavy at times with possible snow flurries, northeasterlies, and tonight's low 1. Tomorrow showers clearing in the afternoon to fine with northeasterlies turning westerly. Tomorrow's high 10. Alexandra today. Periods of rain with easterlies and tonight's low 2. Tomorrow early showers clearing to fine. Northeasterlies turning westerly in the afternoon. Tomorrow's high 13. Wānaka today, periods of rain, possibly heavy southeasterlies, and tonight's low 2. Tomorrow showers clearing in the afternoon, but staying partly cloudy. Northwesterlies developing in the morning, and tomorrow's high 11.
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8: In this update, police are out in force in South Auckland and say they'll work through the night to find those involved in two deaths this afternoon. A homicide investigation's been launched after what's been described as an isolated event in Wattle Downs. Emily Ansell reports.
9: Emergency services rushed to Gambier Place about 1:45 with a woman pronounced dead at the scene along with a man discovered when they searched the property. A cordon's up at Mahia Road and police say they advised schools in the immediate area to lock down. Members of the public should avoid the area.
8: MFAT is asking New Zealanders in Nepal's Rasuwa region to contact friends and family as soon as possible. A massive flash flood and landslide has killed more than 177 people near Tibet's border. More than 1,500 are still missing, and MFAT says it's aware of five Kiwis among them and is supporting their families. World Vision's Nepal director, Roslyn Hansen-Gabriel, says they're bracing for a much higher death toll.
10: One of my colleagues who's part of the major response and data gathering is thinking it is definitely going to increase. We're going to see it go upwards to high hundreds, hopefully not hitting the thousands.
8: The Public Service Commissioner says he didn't accept MBE's chief executive's resignation because he didn't think it was proportionate. Parliament's Privileges Committee has agreed officials deliberately misled MPs over a cancelled border project which swallowed up at least $40 million taxpayer dollars. Sir Brian Roach says he declined Nick Brakely's offer for a few reasons.
11: One, the time he'd been in the role. Secondly, he took ownership of the mistake and undertook to remedy it.
8: Confirmation, the Centre for Family Violence and Sexual Violence Prevention will be restructured. The Ministry of Justice says 35 roles at the centre will be disestablished, 11 already vacant and 13 new roles created. Board Chair Andrew Kibblewhite says the new structure will sharpen the centre's focus. That's news.
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8: In sport, Springboks test great Percy Montgomery has warned the All Blacks to expect a huge backlash from South Africa in Sunday's second test. New Zealand will name its team for the crucial Cape Town clash at 10 o'clock tonight. Montgomery says South Africa will be breathing fire after their first test capitulation, especially with regular captain Siya Kolisi back to lead the side.
13: There's an old saying, you know, beware of a wounded springbok. So I think that's very important. Keep the scoreboard ticking. And another big thing is bringing Siya back. The players look up to Siya, the whole country, and he's done so much for rugby.
8: Coach Craig Bellamy is adamant the Storm will treat NRL fans with respect by giving 100% for their last two matches of the season. Melbourne has missed out on the finals for the first time in 16 years, as have their opponents tonight, the Brisbane Broncos. Meanwhile, Dallin Watene-Zelezniak and Jackson Ford definitely won't return from injury in the Warriors' remaining two matches of the regular season. They are week-by-week prospects for the NRL finals. That's sport. I'm Stuart Willey.
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7: Weather Watch 24/7. A Met Service forecast for Queenstown today. Periods of rain, heavy at times with possible snow flurries, northeasterlies, and tonight's low 1. Tomorrow showers clearing in the afternoon to fine with northeasterlies turning westerly. Tomorrow's high 10. Alexandra today, periods of rain with easterlies and tonight's low 2. Tomorrow early showers clearing to fine, northerlies turning westerly in the afternoon. Tomorrow's high 13. Wānaka today, periods of rain, possibly heavy southeasterlies and tonight's low 2. Tomorrow showers clearing in the afternoon but staying partly cloudy, northwesterlies developing in the morning, and at tomorrow's high 11.
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7: In this update, a suspected double homicide in South Auckland has residents worried as police hunt for an offender who fled the scene. Armed officers are guarding a home in Wattle Downs, where two people were found dead earlier. County's Manukau CIB says locals will see an increased police presence as they work to establish exactly what happened. Transport Minister Chris Bishop says Labour's irresponsible to pledge not to raise the fuel tax if elected for a full term. Leader Chris Hipkins made the announcement today, saying they'd consider pushing back National Land Transport Fund projects to compensate for reduced income. The government's now weighing up whether it will raise the excise next year. Bishop says that revenue impacts more than new roading.
8: These decisions involve hundreds of millions, billions of dollars of expenditure. They affect the Crown books, they affect NZTA's books, and they also affect every single community in New Zealand.
7: Queenstown Lakes District Council is asking some communities to conserve water after a slip affected the 2 Mile water treatment plant. It applies to Fern Hill and Sunshine Bay, the Queenstown CBD, including Gorge Road and Frankton Road. South Island state highways are being monitored overnight for flooding and slips as snow eases. Most of the island's state highways have reopened after today's storm, but parts of State Highway 94 remain closed between Milford Sound and Teano until at least tomorrow due to avalanche risk. This Faith Meta will keep their promise on a landmark $18 billion US dollar settlement. It cuts short a trial in federal court in California brought by 29 US states over teenage social media addiction. Instagram and Facebook will need to introduce daily limits and nighttime blocks for teen users. Sydney University Associate Professor Rob Nichols says if Meta breaks the agreement, it will be in contempt of court.
9: They weren't on a really great track. And that might be because both sides knew that there was a negotiation in the wings and ready to be settled.
7: That's news.
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7: In sport, Hawke's Bay remain unbeaten after tonight's NPC action, beating out Southland 36-21. The loss for the Stags came despite a spirited fight back by the home team at Invercargill's Rugby Park. The Springboks' highest all-time test points scorer believes his nation's well poised to bounce back in Sunday morning's second test. Percy Montgomery reckons South Africa's mistake rate consigned them to defeat in the opening greatest rivalry battle against the All Blacks. Montgomery says the return of captain Siya Kolisi and first five Hondre Pollard delivers almost 200 test caps and will bring composure.
11: The senior players must take control a bit. I've got a feeling it's going to be a wet game, a different game. And I think the senior players in the Springbok team have got to step up a bit and just erase all the mistakes. And then we've got a game on our hands.
7: That's sport. I'm Stuart Willey.
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12: Weather Watch 24/7. A Met Service forecast for Queenstown today. Periods of rain, heavier times with possible snow flurries, northeasterlies, and tonight's low 1. Tomorrow showers, clearing in the afternoon to fine with northeasterlies turning westerly. Tomorrow's high 10. Alexandra today. Periods of rain with easterlies and tonight's low 2. Tomorrow early showers, clearing to fine. Northerlies turning westerly in the afternoon. Tomorrow's high 13. Wānaka today, periods of rain, possibly heavy southeasterlies, and tonight's low 2. Tomorrow showers clearing in the afternoon but staying partly cloudy, northwesterlies developing in the morning, and tomorrow's high 11.
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7: In this update, police are out in force in South Auckland and say they're working through the night to find those involved in two deaths this afternoon. A double homicide investigation's been launched after what's described as an isolated event in Wattle Downs. Officers say an offender fled the scene before they arrived. Cordons remain in place. Five Kiwis reportedly missing in Nepal's flash flood were on a pilgrimage. Almost 300 people have died, with hundreds more tourists missing after a wall of muddy water thundered through a settlement north of Kathmandu. Sir Edmund Hillary's grandson and Himalayan Trust General Manager Alexander Hillary told the BBC access is a big issue for rescuers.
8: We've seen bridges being knocked down, which will cause massive challenges with trying to get aid and shelter into these communities that have been affected. A lot of these villages have been completely destroyed.
7: Queenstown Lakes District Council is asking some communities to conserve water after a slip affected the 2 Mile water treatment plant. It applies to Fernhill and Sunshine Bay, as well as the Queenstown CBD. New Zealand First's deputy leader says Genesis Energy's rising profits are scandalous. It took home $518 million for the year to June, putting it down to good hydro conditions. Shane Jones says Transpower needs more ability to prevent price gouging.
9: This is further proof that I was right all along. The chocolate teapot, the electricity authority, has failed.
7: Christchurch is glowing for the next 3 weeks as the Illuminate light show takes over the Botanic Gardens. It started tonight after a week's hold-up due to freight delays. Managing Director Phil Anderson says the Garden City's the mothership for Illuminate, which also travels to Invercargill and Hastings.
10: There's about 85 neon signs on this massive wall. That looks really cool. We've got some cool LED fireworks, a talking robot. We've got, all sorts of new stuff in there.
7: That's news.
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7: In sport, All Blacks coach Dave Rennie has made a surprising change to the back line for the second greatest rivalry test against South Africa. Rugby editor Elliot Smith reports from Cape Town.
12: Josh Morby has been dropped back to the bench and replaced in the run-on side by live wire fellow winger Leroy Carter in the All Blacks 23. It's the only change to the back line that beat the box at Alice Park. Up front, Tupou Vai moves back to the second row after the injury to Josh Lord, while Simon Parker starts on the blind side and Patrick Tuipulotu comes onto the bench. George Bauer comes into the run-on side too at loose head prop for Ethan de Groot, who's in the HIA protocols like Josh Lord. And Xavier Nemea comes onto the bench.
7: Wellington Phoenix women's coach Bev Priestman is confident her young guns will have learnt plenty from last season's A-League grand final defeat. She says they'll be going next level this campaign. And Geelong have been fined almost $170,000 for failing to officially let the AFL know about the hidden concussion waiver in Jake Collajasny's contract. That's sport. I'm Stuart Willey.
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13: Weather Watch 24/7. A Met Service forecast for Queenstown today. Periods of rain, heavy at times with possible snow flurries, northeasterlies, and tonight's low 1. Tomorrow showers, clearing in the afternoon to fine with northeasterlies turning westerly. Tomorrow's high 10. Alexandra today, periods of rain with easterlies and tonight's low 2. Tomorrow early showers, clearing to fine, northerlies turning westerly in the afternoon. Tomorrow's high 13. Wānaka today, periods of rain, possibly heavy southeasterlies and tonight's low 2. Tomorrow showers, clearing in the afternoon but staying partly cloudy, northwesterlies developing in the morning, and at tomorrow's high 11.
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6: In this update, a suspected double homicide in South Auckland has residents worried as police hunt for an offender who fled the scene. Armed officers are guarding a home in Wattle Downs where two people were found dead earlier. County's Manukau CIB says locals will see an increased police presence as they work to establish exactly what happened. The death toll is mounting after a devastating flash flood hit Nepal and Tibet. Rescuers are searching for survivors in the debris, with more than 1,000 people missing and up to 300 people confirmed dead so far. MFAT is aware of 5 New Zealanders among the missing and is supporting their families. World Vision Nepal director Roslyn Hansen-Gabriel says flooding is a known risk in the area.
7: It appears that there was an avalanche on the Tibetan side of rocks and snow that came crashing down into one of the rivers. It then created a dam, and as the ice melted, then that dam burst.
6: Labour's leader is promising no fuel tax increases for 3 years if the party gets into power. The government's expected to decide soon on whether an excise rise scheduled for next year will go ahead, with the Iran war keeping fuel prices high. Chris Hipkins says it wouldn't happen next term under a Labour government.
8: New Zealanders simply cannot afford an extra 22 cents a litre on their fuel bills every time they fill up the car.
6: New Zealand Post has delivered its first profit in 4 years, $17 million for the year to June. That's a $19 million improvement on the last financial year. Chief Executive David Walsh says it's through good customer service and cost control and getting the basics right.
9: We're pretty lined up on the expectation that New Zealand Post needs to be a commercially sustainable business. Our plans for the next few years expect us to continue to perform well.
6: The winner of Burger Wellington says he's still overwhelmed with taking out the title ahead of 245 other burgers. Top prize went to Filipino restaurant Lazy Juan for a smashed beef and purple yam cream cheeseburger. That's news.
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6: In sport, the All Blacks have made 3 personnel changes and a positional change to their starting lineup for Sunday morning's second test against South Africa in Cape Town. George Bauer and Simon Parker are into the first 15 in place of the concussed Ethan de Groot and Josh Lord, with Tupou Vaai switching from flanker to lock. Leo Carter replaces Josh Moorby on the wing. Coach Bev Priestman is looking for one more attacker to complete a Wellington Phoenix off-season shopping spree that's landed 4 players, including 3 internationals. Geelong have been fined almost $170,000 for failing to officially let the AFL know about the hidden concussion waiver in Jake Colajasny's contract. And Kiwi basketballer Charlize Leger-Walker has netted a career-high 17 points in the WNBA, shooting 5 of 6 from the floor for the Connecticut Suns. That's sport. I'm Stuart Willey.
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5: In this update, police are out in force in South Auckland and say they'll be working through the night to find those involved in two deaths yesterday afternoon. A double homicide investigation has been launched after a man and a woman were found dead in Wattle Downs. Officers say an offender fled the scene before they arrived. The finance minister claims Labour accidentally announced its fuel tax policy yesterday. Labour leader Chris Hipkins promised no hikes to the fuel excise over the next 3 years if elected. He says the party would consider pushing back National Land Transport Fund projects to make up for the reduced income. Nicola Willis says it's irresponsible to announce with no details about where the funding will come from.
6: Because he did not outline to you which projects he's cancelling. He did not outline to you which jobs will be put at risk.
5: ACT David Seymour is defending cryptocurrency and those who use it. The party is campaigning on modernising regulations, including allowing tax-free profits on crypto held for more than a year and a 12-month bright line test. Seymour says our tax system treats crypto coins as an asset. He says that seems unusual for a currency.
7: If we want to be a frontier, then we should be a country where it's natural to use new technologies, if people want to.
5: Queenstown Lakes District Council is asking some communities to conserve water after a slip affected the 2 Mile water treatment plant. It applies to Fern Hill and Sunshine Bay, as well as the Queenstown CBD. The council says challenging site conditions mean it may take some time before water is restored to normal, and residents could consider shorter showers and delaying doing their laundry. Authorities in Nepal and Tibet say nearly 1,500 people are missing, including around 800 foreigners, as they work to reach areas hit by catastrophic flash floods and mudslides. Police in Nepal warn the death toll will rise beyond 300 as thousands of troops join the rescue effort. Further signs of recovery for our energy sector following the winter energy crisis of 2024. Meridian, the country's largest electricity generator, has reported annual net profit of $130 million, following a net loss of $452 million last year. Electricity production's been picking up with more renewable projects coming online. Chief Executive Mike Rowan says things are looking positive for the year ahead as well.
8: Had a pretty strong July, and August isn't shaping up too badly either.
5: Mining permit requests reached record levels in 2025, with more than 550 applications made to the regulator, New Zealand Petroleum and Minerals. It's a big jump from about 300 requests in 2023. Wild weather will still plague the South Island into today. State Highway 73 is now fully reopened between Otira and Springfield after a snow closure, but avalanche risk is high across the Southern Alps, and that's closed State Highway 94 between Te Anau and Milford Sound. NZTA's Peter Brown says there are hazardous road conditions out there.
9: Overnight into the early hours of Friday, motorists just need to be careful and mindful of the conditions that they're driving in.
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5: In sport, the All Blacks have made three changes to their starting lineup for Sunday morning's second test against South Africa in Cape Town. Ethan de Groot and Josh Lord are out due to concussion protocols, with George Bauer coming in as loose head prop, while Tupou Vaai moves into lock to bring Simon Parker in as blindside flanker. The other change is in the outside backs, where Leo Carter replaces Josh Morby on the wing, with Morby dropping to the reserves. Xavier Numia and Patrick Tuipulotu are newbies on the bench. The All Blacks have won 7 of 11 tests against the Springboks in Cape Town. Coach Andrew Webster is adamant the Warriors aren't being distracted by the chase for the NRL's minor premiership. Top of the table by a single point on points differential, Webster says they're attacking the final two matches of the regular season, simply striving for excellence.
10: We just got to worry about chasing our best game. If we chase our best game the next 2 weeks, then that guarantees us top two. So if it doesn't, then we'll just deal whatever that situation comes. But chasing minor premierships isn't the top of our list at the moment. It has not been mentioned.
5: New Zealand golfer Ben Campbell isn't worried about Liv's uncertain future as he prepares for hip surgery. The Queenstown local has pulled out of the final Liv event in Indianapolis and plans to go under the knife next Wednesday, with his hometown New Zealand Open circled on his calendar for February. While Liv's future remains up in the air, Campbell is prioritising healing.
11: Get this body right and then sort of look at my options where I can play. If Liv's 2.0 is going, then I'll definitely try and get there. And if not, you know, Asian Tour is a great place to play. So, yeah, there's plenty of options.
5: Wellington Phoenix women's coach Bev Priestman is confident her young guns will have learnt plenty from last season's A-League grand final defeat. The Knicks have been on a signing splurge, adding Football Ferns forward India Paige Riley to international greats Abby Ersek and Tamika Yelup. Priestman expects all her troops to be excited by the challenge of going next level this campaign. That's News and Sport. I'm Stuart Willey.
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4: In this update, police are out in force in South Auckland as they work through the night to find those involved in two deaths yesterday afternoon. A double homicide investigation has been launched after what's been described as an isolated event in Wattle Downs. Emily Ansell reports.
5: Emergency services rushed to Gambier Place about 1:45 with a woman pronounced dead at the scene along with a man discovered when they searched the property. A cordon's up at Mahia Road and police say they advised schools in the immediate area to lock down. Members of the public should avoid the area.
4: MFAT is asking New Zealanders in Nepal's Rasua region to contact friends and family as soon as possible. A massive flash flood and landslide has killed almost 300 people near Tibet's border. More than 1,500 are missing, and MFAT says it's aware of five Kiwis among them and is supporting their families. World Vision's Nepal director, Roslyn Hansen-Gabriel, says they're bracing for a much higher death toll.
6: One of my colleagues who's part of the major response and data gathering is thinking it is definitely going to increase. We're going to see it go upwards to high hundreds, hopefully not hitting the thousands.
4: The Public Service Commissioner says he didn't accept MB's chief executive's resignation because he didn't think it was proportionate. Parliament's Privileges Committee has agreed officials deliberately misled MPs over a cancelled border project which swallowed up at least $40 million taxpayer dollars. Sir Brian Roach says he declined Nick Blakely's offer for a few reasons.
7: One, the time he'd been in the role. Secondly, he took ownership of the mistake and undertook to remedy it.
4: The Ministry of Education says it acknowledges the Court of Appeal granting an appeal of a ruling on pay cuts it dished out during a partial strike. NZEI union members last year worked contracted hours but refused unpaid overtime and new cases. Political reporter Troy Matic has more.
8: Field staff and service managers had their wages docked 10% for a month. The Employment Court came to a split decision in July, two of the three judges ruling in favour of the ministry. NZEI says its appeal challenges the interpretation of the Employment Relations Act and seeks to recover the amounts cut.
4: Resources Minister Shane Jones has taken aim at one of Hollywood's biggest directors, Steven Spielberg, for donating to a group supported by actor Sam Neill in his memory. It's challenging a planned Central Otago gold mine. Jones labelled Spielberg E.T. Go Home, saying he has no business funding the anti-mining lobby.
9: There is nothing wrong with digging another hole in Otago. Down there, where the Santana mine is planned for, the place is empty, mate.
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4: In sport, All Blacks coach Dave Rennie has made a surprising change to the back line for the second greatest rivalry test against South Africa. Rugby editor Elliot Smith reports from Cape Town.
10: Josh Morby has been dropped back to the bench and replaced in the run-on side by live wire fellow winger Leroy Carter in the All Blacks 23. It's the only change to the back line that beat the box at Ellis Park. Up front, Tupou Vai moves back to the second row after the injury to Josh Lord, while Simon Parker starts on the blind side and Patrick Tuipulotu comes onto the bench. George Bauer comes into the run-on side too at loose head prop for Ethan de Groot, who's in the HIA protocols like Josh Lord. And Xavier Nemea comes onto the bench. In Cape Town with the All Blacks, Elliot Smith.
4: Springboks test great Percy Montgomery is warning that team will face a huge backlash from the Springboks. He says South Africa will be breathing fire after their first test capitulation, especially with regular captain Siya Kolisi back to lead the side.
11: There's the old saying, you know, beware of a wounded Springbok. So I think that's very important. Keep the scoreboard ticking. And another big thing is bringing Siya back. The players look up to Siya, the whole country, and he's done so much for rugby.
4: In last night's NPC action, Hawke's Bay still remain unbeaten after beating out Southland 36-21. The loss for the Stags came despite a spirited fight back by the home team at Invercargill's Rugby Park. Rugby League and the Brisbane Broncos' horror NRL season hasn't improved, with their ninth straight defeat at home. The Melbourne Storm coming out on top 46-20. Over in the Warriors camp, Dellen Watine-Zelezniak and Jackson Ford definitely won't return from injury in the Wars' remaining two matches of the regular season. They are week-by-week prospects for the NRL finals. And Ryan Fox will be setting the tone for round one of the PGA Tour Championship in Atlanta this morning, teeing off first at the 2026 FedEx Cup finale, his debut in the prestigious 30-strong field. That's News and Sport. I'm Stuart Willey.
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9: In this update, a suspected double homicide in South Auckland has residents worried as police hunt for an offender who fled the scene. Armed officers are guarding a home in Wattle Downs, where two people were found dead yesterday. County's Manukau CIB says locals will see an increased police presence as they work to establish exactly what happened. Transport Minister Chris Bishop says Labour's irresponsible in pledging not to raise fuel tax for a full term if elected. Leader Chris Hipkins made the announcement yesterday, saying they'd consider pushing back land transport fund projects to compensate for the reduced income. The government's now weighing up whether it will raise the excise next year. Bishop says that revenue impacts more than just new roading.
10: These decisions involve hundreds of millions, billions of dollars of expenditure. They affect the Crown books, they affect NZTA's books, and they also affect every single community in New Zealand.
9: South Island state highways are being monitored through the night for flooding and slips as snow eases. Most of the island's state highways have reopened after the big storm, but parts of State Highway 94 remain closed between Milford Sound and Te Anau until at least later today due to avalanche risk. NZTA has issued a surface flooding warning for State Highway 6 between Haast and Hokitika, and heavy rain warnings continue for the west coast. There's faith that Meta will keep its promise on a landmark $18 billion US dollar settlement. It cut short a trial in a federal court in California brought by 29 US states over teenage social media addiction. Instagram and Facebook will need to introduce daily limits and nighttime blocks for teen users. Sydney University Associate Professor Rob Nichols says if Meta breaks the agreement, it will be in contempt of court.
11: They weren't on a really great track. And that might be because both sides knew that there was a negotiation in the wings and ready to be settled.
9: The police watchdog has found shooting and injuring a man in Whanganui in 2023 was justified, but not officers' initial escalation. The IPCA's found a man hid from police, stopping for a roadside chat, and an officer with a sponge round launcher unnecessarily told him to come out. Emily Ansell reports.
12: The IPCA accepts an officer who shot him when he couldn't be restrained believed the man was dangerous, having previously shot at police, but was concerned the man was moving away. It found attempting to seize a witness's phone with recordings was justified, but de-escalation could have been tried before pepper spraying her father and son.
9: Rocky Horror Picture Show star Tim Curry, famed for his outrageous portrayal of sweet transvestite Dr. Frankenfurter, has died aged 80.
13: Come up to the lab and see what's on the slab. I see you shiver with anticipation.
9: Curry had suffered ill health since having a stroke in 2012. Kiwi Rocky Horror creator Richard O'Brien says Curry was a wonderful man and a class act, and he's exceptionally sad.
0: Radio Wanaka Sport with Foursquare Wanaka. Call in and see Sophie, James and the team today and make shopping simple and local.
9: In sport, the All Blacks have made three changes to their starting lineup for Sunday morning's second test against South Africa in Cape Town. Ethan de Groot and Josh Lord are out due to concussion protocols, with George Bauer coming in as loose head prop, and Tupou Vaai moves into lock to bring Simon Parker in as blindside flanker. The other change is in the outside backs, where Leo Carter replaces Josh Moorby on the wing, with Moorby dropping to the reserves. Xavier Numia and Patrick Tuipulotu are newbies on the bench. The All Blacks have won 7 of 11 tests against the Springboks in Cape Town. Coach Andrew Webster is adamant the Warriors aren't being distracted by the chase for the NRL's minor premiership. Top of the table by a single point on points differential, Webster says they're attacking the final two matches of the regular season, simply striving for excellence.
14: We just got to worry about chasing our best game. If we chase our best game the next 2 weeks, then that guarantees us top two. So if it doesn't, then we'll just deal whatever that situation comes. But chasing minor premierships isn't the top of our list at the moment. It has not been mentioned.
9: New Zealand golfer Ben Campbell isn't worried about Liv's uncertain future as he prepares for hip surgery. The Queenstown local has pulled out of the final Liv event in Indianapolis and plans to go under the knife next Wednesday with his hometown New Zealand Open circled on the calendar for February. While Liv's future remains up in the air, Campbell is prioritising healing.
15: Get this body right and then sort of look at my options where I can play. If Liv's 2.0 is going, then I'll definitely try and get there. And if not, you know, Asian Tour is a great place to play. So, yeah, there's plenty of options.
9: Wellington Phoenix women's coach Bev Priestman is confident her young guns will have learnt plenty from last season's A-League grand final defeat. The Knicks have been on a signing splurge, adding Football Ferns forward India Paige Riley to international greats Abby Erceg and Tamika Yelup. Priestman expects all of her troops to be excited by the challenge of going next level this campaign. That's news and sport. I'm Stuart Willie.
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6: In this update, police are out in force in South Auckland and say they're working through the night to find those involved in two deaths yesterday afternoon. A double homicide investigation has been launched after a man and woman were found dead in Wattle Downs. Officers say an offender fled the scene before they arrived and cordons remain in place. Five Kiwis reportedly missing in Nepal's flash flood were on a pilgrimage. Almost 300 people died, with hundreds of tourists missing after a wall of muddy water thundered through a settlement north of Kathmandu. Former Nepal consul to New Zealand, Dinesh Khadka, says New Zealanders in the area were heading to Tibet's Kailash Mansarovar Yatra pilgrimage. Sir Edmund Hillary's grandson and Himalayan Trust General Manager, Alexander Hillary, told the BBC access is a big issue for rescuers.
7: We've seen bridges being knocked down, which will cause massive challenges with trying to get aid and shelter into these communities that have been affected. A lot of these villages have been completely destroyed.
6: Queenstown Lakes District Council is asking some communities to conserve water after a slip affected the 2 Mile water treatment plant. It applies to Fernhill and Sunshine Bay, the Queenstown CBD and Frankton Road. New Zealand First's deputy leader says Genesis Energy's rising profits are scandalous. It took home $518 million for the year ending in June, putting it down to good hydro conditions. Shane Jones says authorities need more ability to prevent gouging.
8: This is further proof that I was right all along. The chocolate teapot, the electricity authority, has failed.
6: The group representing airlines flying to New Zealand says they often go over and above as Parliament ponders consumer protections. Passengers are entitled to compensation if a flight's delayed or cancelled because of engine or crew issues, but Consumer NZ says many aren't told. It's launched a petition calling for airlines to tell passengers their rights, now being considered by a select committee. Airline representatives head Kath O'Brien says Consumer's solution isn't perfect, but there could be others.
9: In very recent days, officials have been talking to airlines about a voluntary customer charter to address some of these challenges.
6: An advocacy group says all political parties should commit to real measures to reduce child poverty. More than 14% of children live in material hardship. The Child Poverty Action Group released its manifesto yesterday, identifying five priorities: incomes, housing, health, disability and education. Executive Officer Lynn Amos says it's a roadmap for parties and they're aiming to pressure politicians.
10: This is obviously the time to do it. You know, we love all Kiwi kids, right? We know what we need to do. Let's get on with it.
6: Christchurch is glowing for the next 3 weeks as the Illuminate light show takes over the Botanic Gardens. It started last night after a week's hold-up due to freight delays. Managing Director Phil Anderson says the Garden City's the mothership for Illuminate, which also travels to Invercargill and Hastings.
11: There's about 85 neon signs on this massive wall. That looks really cool. We've got some cool LED fireworks. A talking robot. We've got, all sorts of new stuff in there.
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6: In sport, All Blacks coach Dave Rennie has made a surprising change to the back line for the second greatest rivalry test against South Africa. Rugby editor Elliot Smith reports from Cape Town.
12: Josh Morby has been dropped back to the bench and replaced in the run-on side by live wire fellow winger Leroy Carter in the All Blacks 23. It's the only change to the back line that beat the box at Ellis Park. Up front, Tupou Vai moves back to the second row after the injury to Josh Lord, while Simon Parker starts on the blind side and Patrick Tuipulotu comes onto the bench. George Bauer comes into the run-on side too at loose head prop for Ethan de Groot, who's in the HIA protocols like Josh Lord. And Xavier Nemea comes onto the bench. In Cape Town with the All Blacks, Elliot Smith.
6: Springboks test great Percy Montgomery is warning that team will face a huge backlash from the Springboks. He says South Africa will be breathing fire after their first test capitulation, especially with regular captain Siya Kolisi back to lead the side.
13: There's an old saying, you know, beware of a wounded Springbok. So I think that's very important. Keep the scoreboard ticking. And another big thing is bringing Siya back. The players look up to Siya, the whole country, and he's done so much for rugby.
6: In last night's NPC action, Hawke's Bay are still unbeaten after winning out against Southland 36-21. The loss for the Stags came despite a spirited fight back by the home team at Invercargill's Rugby Park. Rugby League and the Brisbane Broncos horror NRL season hasn't improved with their ninth straight defeat at home. The Melbourne Storm coming out on top 46-20. Over in the Warriors, Dellen Watine-Zeleznyak and Jackson Ford definitely won't return from injury for the Wa's remaining two matches of the regular season. They are week-by-week prospects for the NRL finals. Ryan Fox will be setting the tone for round one of the PGA Tour Championship in Atlanta this morning, teeing off first at the 2026 FedEx Cup finale. That's his debut in the prestigious 30-strong field. That's news and sport. I'm Stuart Willey.
0: Breakfast with Jack Vanderhayden and Wanaka's best music mix all day. 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
7: In this update, police are out in force in South Auckland and say they're working through the night to find those involved in two deaths yesterday afternoon. A double homicide investigation has been launched after a man and woman were found dead in Wattle Downs. Officers say an offender fled the scene before they arrived and cordons remain in place. Five Kiwis reportedly missing in Nepal's flash flood were on a pilgrimage. Almost 300 people died, with hundreds of tourists missing after a wall of muddy water thundered through a settlement north of Kathmandu. Former Nepal consul to New Zealand, Dinesh Khadka, says New Zealanders in the area were heading to Tibet's Kailash Mansarovar Yatra pilgrimage. Sir Edmund Hillary's grandson and Himalayan Trust General Manager, Alexander Hillary, told the BBC access is a big issue for rescuers.
8: We've seen bridges being knocked down, which will cause massive challenges with trying to get aid and shelter into these communities that have been affected. A lot of these villages have been completely destroyed.
7: Queenstown Lakes District Council is asking some communities to conserve water after a slip affected the 2 Mile water treatment plant. It applies to Fernhill and Sunshine Bay, the Queenstown CBD and Frankton Road. New Zealand First's deputy leader says Genesis Energy's rising profits are scandalous. It took home $518 million for the year ending in June, putting it down to good hydro conditions. Shane Jones says authorities need more ability to prevent gouging.
9: This is further proof that I was right all along. The chocolate teapot, the electricity authority, has failed.
7: The group representing airlines flying to New Zealand says they often go over and above as Parliament ponders consumer protections. Passengers are entitled to compensation if a flight's delayed or cancelled because of engine or crew issues, but Consumer NZ says many aren't told. It's launched a petition calling for airlines to tell passengers their rights, now being considered by a select committee. Airline representatives head Kath O'Brien says consumers' solution isn't perfect, but there could be others.
10: In very recent days, officials have been talking to airlines about a voluntary customer charter to address some of these challenges.
7: An advocacy group says all political parties should commit to real measures to reduce child poverty. More than 14% of children live in material hardship. The Child Poverty Action Group released its manifesto yesterday, identifying five priorities: incomes, housing, health, disability and education. Executive Officer Lynn Amos says it's a roadmap for parties and they're aiming to pressure politicians.
11: This is obviously the time to do it. You know, we love all Kiwi kids, right? We know what we need to do. Let's get on with it.
7: Christchurch is glowing for the next 3 weeks as the Illuminate light show takes over the Botanic Gardens. It started last night after a week's hold-up due to freight delays. Managing Director Phil Anderson says the Garden City's the mothership for Illuminate, which also travels to Invercargill and Hastings.
12: There's about 85 neon signs on this massive wall. That looks really cool. We've got some cool LED fireworks, a talking robot. We've got, all sorts of new stuff in there.
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7: In sport, All Blacks coach Dave Rennie has made a surprising change to the back line for the second greatest rivalry test against South Africa. Rugby editor Elliot Smith reports from Cape Town.
13: Josh Morby has been dropped back to the bench and replaced in the run-on side by live wire fellow winger Leroy Carter in the All Blacks 23. It's the only change to the back line that beat the box at Ellis Park. Up front, Tupou Vai moves back to the second row after the injury to Josh Lord, while Simon Parker starts on the blind side and Patrick Tuipulotu comes onto the bench. George Bauer comes into the run-on side too at loose head prop for Ethan de Groot, who's in the HIA protocols like Josh Lord. And Xavier Nemea comes onto the bench. In Cape Town with the All Blacks, Elliot Smith.
7: Springboks test great Percy Montgomery is warning that team will face a huge backlash from the Springboks. He says South Africa will be breathing fire after their first test capitulation, especially with regular captain Siya Kolisi back to lead the side.
14: There's the old saying, you know, beware of a wounded Springbok. So I think that's very important. Keep the scoreboard ticking. And another big thing is bringing Siya back. The players look up to Siya, the whole country, and he's done so much for rugby.
7: In last night's NPC action, Hawke's Bay are still unbeaten after winning out against Southland 36-21. The loss for the Stags came despite a spirited fight back by the home team at Invercargill's Rugby Park. Rugby league and the Brisbane Broncos' horror NRL season hasn't improved with their ninth straight defeat at home. The Melbourne Storm coming out on top 46-20. Over in the Warriors, Dellen Watine-Zelezniak and Jackson Ford definitely won't return from injury for the Wires' remaining two matches of the regular season. They are week-by-week prospects for the NRL finals. Ryan Fox will be setting the tone for round one of the PGA Tour Championship in Atlanta this morning, teeing off first at the 2026 FedEx Cup finale. That's his debut in the prestigious 30-strong field. That's news and sport. I'm Stuart Willey.
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12: In this update, responders are facing extreme difficulty reaching communities devastated by the Nepal floods. More than 389 people are confirmed dead and more than 900 missing after flash flooding hit the Tibet border region. MFAD is aware of five New Zealanders believed to be impacted and it's working to establish their whereabouts. Charity Tear Fund's Chief Executive Ian McInnes says many areas are helicopter-only access because roads are inaccessible and bridges are destroyed.
13: We have Nepali members on our team who said they think this will be the worst single flooding event that they've had in Nepal since the mid-1990s.
12: The hunt continues for an offender who fled the scene of a property in South Auckland's Wattle Downs, where two people were found dead. A man and a woman were found by emergency services at Gambier Place yesterday afternoon. Police have been working through the night to find the person or persons responsible. About 16 homes have been evacuated during heavy rain in the Queenstown, Franklin and Lake Hawea areas. Fire and Emergency says a number of people were advised to evacuate, including a camping ground and at least four homes on Queenstown's Bowen Street. And a conserve water notice is in place for much of Queenstown after a slip affected its 2 mile water treatment plant. Orange rain warnings remain in effect for the Grey and Buller Ranges, Westland and Canterbury headwaters. A barrister's raising concerns over court attitudes toward maternity leave. Christchurch's Helen Bennett says she was forced to push for her pre-organised maternity leave attempts to be recognised while her newborn was on life support last year. In one example, a trial was scheduled during her leave and only shifted after she filed paperwork from hospital and a colleague advocated for her in court. Bennett posted her experience to LinkedIn and was amazed by the response.
14: Many people
4: finding that they agreed this is really unfortunate and it shouldn't be happening when we as a profession are trying to encourage women to progress their careers.
12: That's news.
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12: In sport, All Blacks coach Dave Rennie has made a change to the back line for the second test against South Africa on Sunday morning in Cape Town. Josh Morby has been dropped to the bench and replaced by wing Leroy Carter in the starting side. Tupou Vaai moves back to lock after the injury to Josh Lord, while Simon Parker starts on the blind side and Patrick Tuipulotu comes into the reserves. George Barr is at loosehead prop in place of Ethan de Groot, who's undergoing a concussion assessment. Pressure's building on Broncos coach Michael Maguire after his 15th placed reigning premiers were humbled 46-20 by the Storm in League's NRL. And the men's four have finished third in their semi-final to advance to tomorrow night's decider at the Rowing World Championships in Amsterdam. That's sport. I'm Jodie Gill.
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5: Good morning. Not as wet today and definitely not as snowy. A high of 12, mostly cloudy, and we do have a chance of some occasional showers throughout the day. Tomorrow, partly cloudy with a chance of a shower in the afternoon and a high of 12 degrees. And then on Sunday, a few showers, heavier in the morning and clearing in the afternoon for Sunday evening. Right now, it is a 4 degrees across the upper Clutha and surrounds.
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5: 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Talk about wild weather yesterday. Holy moly guacamole. It was absolutely crazy. If you are pulling a sickie today to go up skiing, we are waiting on the snow reports and we'll catch up with Sam Lee from the Snow Farm and one of the mountain managers up at Cadrona this morning, because if they're open, it's going to be good snow. It was a bit wet though, so we'll see if it's stuck around overnight. Some Post Malone news and our Daily Greats up next, but this is Ellie Lange, Be Her on Radio Wānaka.

When he's not on the radio, he's exploring trails like the Hawea River Track. 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

0: Coldplay, Clocks, Radio Wanaka. Good morning. Jack Van Daden with you for breakfast every day on the show. Our non-negotiable, you know the drill if you've been here. It's called the Daily Greats because every day we need to remind ourselves how great we are. It's that positive self-talk before the day gets busy, and that's where the real work lies. You can tell it's Friday. The English isn't doing what it's doing. So today's quote, found this on the Google machine this morning. Life doesn't have to be perfect for there to be something good. I feel good when this problem is sorted. I'll feel good when work comes down. I'll feel good when I've got the money. I feel good when I reach that thing. But like we said yesterday, life doesn't have to line up perfectly. It probably never will. There'll always be something. But that doesn't mean there isn't good stuff happening at the same time. Maybe you've got some issues. Maybe you're down and out. Maybe you're just in a slump. Be kind to yourself. That's okay. There will be something good in the day still. And even if it's something minuscule, like, you know what? I've got a roof over my head. And I know that's cliche, but that's just a real easy gratitude. Now, I got socks. I got clean undies. Start small and then go big and then go, oh my gosh, I got fresh water from the tap. I'm looking at the snow-capped mountains. Sure, you may not have everything, but look at what you do have. Life doesn't have to be perfect for there to be something good in it. There's good happening all the time. Sometimes life can be hard and it will be hard, but there can also be something worth appreciating while you're doing the hard stuff. Because life may never be perfect, but that doesn't mean today still can't be pretty bloody great. Have an awesome Friday and keep on keeping on. Don't forget it, you are great. You're doing bloody awesome.
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0: Radio Wanaka, good morning. Jack Van Dayden with you for breakfast. Post Malone news this morning. Old mate Posty was supposed to be in Auckland. Excuse me. October 21st, Wednesday, 7:30 at Go Media Stadium. I would like to see Post Malone live. I feel like he'd be a good show. But old mate just postponed his concert with no reason. Now, I shouldn't throw stones because, you know, I don't know what his life is like. It could be busy. It could just be, you know, life has gotten the way. But this is the thing. This has happened to me. Last year, Hannah and I, we were supposed to go up to Auckland for a concert. We had booked our flights, we had booked our accommodation, and we had even booked the tickets, of course, to the gig. And then old mate decided to cancel. And so this is probably no different. There's probably folks all across the country, maybe even you had plans to go up to Post Malone. Well, he cancelled. He just pulled the pin. We get jibbed, don't we? We really do. They almost neglect us. And this is months away. So it's not like this is just last minute stuff, which almost makes it better, but still worse. But then it's like, all right, well, you were going to come. Now you're not going to come. But what's the reason? Like, at least give us something. And I know it's like, oh, I'm a celebrity. I need to be private as well. No. I'm sorry, brother. You lose that right when you become a famous person. That just is what it is. Yeah, I know that sounds harsh. But when you are in the public eye, like a Post Malone, I'm sorry, but it's like the Royals, you know, oh, we don't want to be royal anymore, but look, buy my book, listen to my podcast. So no, it's not how it works. Once you're out of the game, you're out of the game. So Post Malone fans all across the country, more like postponed Malone. Thought that was quite clever. It's Radio Wanaka. Good morning.
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0: 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New sport and weather is up next, and I'm going to tell you dads how you can win a $200 spend to New World. And I want to hear from you. You know, you don't even have to get your kids to nominate you this time. We have a Father's Day giveaway, all thanks to New World Wanaka, aka New World, right in the heart of Wanaka. They got plenty of options for you fathers this Father's Day, but I want you to treat yourself, so I'll tell you how to win this next.
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0: Wanaka News with Mitre 10 Mega Wanaka, stocking kindling, fire starters and pellets to keep your home warm this winter.
1: In this update, the death toll from the flash flooding in Nepal has risen to 389, with more than 900 people missing, including five New Zealanders. Yesterday's deluge near the Nepal-Tibet border destroyed homes, swamped roads and swept away anything in its path. The US Geological Survey says a glacial collapse and debris flow caused the catastrophic impacts downstream. A geological expert is warning New Zealand is not immune to such dangers. Earth Sciences New Zealand Principal Chief Scientist Simon Cox says similar events can occur in our southern Alps, but there is less risk to life.
2: We don't have too many people living right in the mountains. Sure, people go there and we've got tourists there, but the hazard that occurs is not really affecting us at the moment.
1: Police have been working through the night as they hunt for the person or persons responsible for yesterday's double homicide in South Auckland. The bodies of a man and woman were found by emergency services at a Wattle Downs address yesterday afternoon. About 16 homes have been evacuated during heavy rain in the Queenstown, Franklin and Lake Hawea areas. Fire and Emergency says a number of people were advised to evacuate, including a camping ground and at least four homes on Queenstown's Bowen Street. Hopes the roading system isn't put at risk if fuel tax increases are paused. Labor says it won't increase fuel taxes for 3 years if elected. New Zealand Initiative says if it's not replaced with something else, it will either mean less spending on roads or more taxpayer money being used. That's sport.
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1: In sport, golfer Ryan Fox is in a share of fifth at 2 under par through 13 holes of his opening round at the Tour Championship in Atlanta, the season finale for the top 30 players on the PGA Tour. He started the day bogey-bogey before the second shot from 135 yards out on the par 4 third.
3: Well, that will do it. Still didn't have a par in his card, but he's even par.
1: Josh Morby and Leroy Carter have switched places from the bench to left wing in the one unforced change to the All Blacks side to face the Springboks in the second test at Cape Town on Sunday morning. European football governing body UEFA is preparing criminal proceedings against FIFA president Gianni Infantino in Switzerland over his plan to sell shares in the World Cup to private investors. That's sport. I'm Jodie Gill.
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4: Good morning. Mostly cloudy with some light showers. Clearing throughout the afternoon with some fine breaks as well expected throughout the day. But rain on and off for the morning. Tomorrow, high of 12, partly cloudy with a chance of a shower in the afternoon and some nor'westerly winds. Sunday, a few showers, heavier and more frequent in the morning with a high of 13. And then Monday next week, the last day of August, it has actually gone so fast, it is ridiculous. A high of 12, partly cloudy with a chance of a shower for Monday, the last day of the month. Right now, it is 4 degrees and it's not raining. Nope, just looking outside, it's not raining.
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4: Roads are open, all passes are open, but there will still be grit around and possibly still some snow up on the Crown Range through the Lindis and the Haas Pass. Expect some surface flooding. Drive safe, drive to the conditions, and happy Friday morning. Great to have your company this morning, of course. 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It's always a pleasure to take you on this Friday morning. Keeping it nice and easy. Miles Smith up next, Stargazing. And for you dads, how to win a $200 spend to New World Wanaka. This is Kings of Leon, Sex on Fire. It's Radio Wanaka.

When he's not on the radio, he's volunteering at Riding for the Disabled Association. There is no one more local. Radio Wānaka Breakfast with Jack Vanderhayden.

0: Miles Smith, Stargazing. It's 20 minutes away from 7. Good morning, dads. This one's for you and, of course, wives, partners, husbands, and whoever has a dad in their life. Kids, if you're up early, nominate your dad right now. But this one, dads, you can nominate yourself. What's your hidden talent? I want to know. What can you do that's pretty like, oh, that's cool? Nominate yourself. This is what it's all about. We are teaming up with New World Wanaka, aka Old World, right in the heart of town. You know the one I'm talking about. They are bringing you the Dad's Hidden Talents this Father's Day. Text Dad to 2442. Tell us what makes your hidden talent so brilliant. It could be anything. It could be something so small, something that no one ever knows. Like, we got one yesterday. Apparently there's an opera singing dad who doesn't, you know, doesn't want people to know who he is, but I've got his name and I kind of want to hear him opera sing. Opera singing's hard. Even singing is hard. But if you are still looking for a Father's Day gift, it's not until next weekend, but still, as the locals know it, heart of town, Old World, you can pop into New World Wanaka and get your dad a present this Father's Day. But if you want to hook your dad up with a $200 spend at New World Wanaka, just text Dad to 2442 with your dad's hidden talent, or if you're a dad, with your hidden talent. Nominate yourself, why not?
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Shaboozy, Born to Die, it's 10 minutes away from 7. Good morning, it's Radio Wanaka, a total 360 almost for our weather. No snow, no rain, well maybe some showers, sorry, this afternoon, a high of 12. It's going to be a good day if you're pulling a sickie to go skiing. We'll get those snow reports in after 7 and catch up with Sam Lee up at the snow farm and then head over to Cadrona. But let's go and take a trip down memory lane. On this day in 1963, the very famous I Have a Dream speech, Martin Luther King Jr. He delivered that to around 250,000 people at the Washington DC Memorial Park, which I don't think it was a memorial park then, but now it is. And then in 2003, on this day, the MTV Music Video Awards. Do you remember this moment? Celebrity moments. Madonna kissed Britney Spears and Christina Aguilera on stage during the opening performance. It was definitely a staged kiss, but it definitely broke the internet because people were like, oh my gosh, wow, what's going on? Yeah, a kiss that broke the internet and the world back then. And then on this day in 1996, let's go back then, Prince Charles and Princess Diana's divorce became final. And then we all know what the Queen decided to do to her, didn't we? Yes, I'm a conspiracy theorist. I've seen the documentaries. And that's my claim, but I don't want to say it because the Queen, she could be listening. Even though she's no longer, you know, she's always listening. Or some, one of her corgis could be listening. You just never know. That's Today in History on Radio Wanaka. This is Bachelor Girl, Buses and Trains. Hey,

0: Just sitting here listening to that song, I got hit by a bus and a train and it felt so good, I want to do it again. I may have missed something there in the lyrics. I was just looking at the snow reports. We are currently on hold. Just a heads up, Snow Farm on hold, Cardies and Triple Cone both on hold. So we are just waiting. We will get an update at 9 a.m. from Triple Cone because the road is closed due to a storm hazard. But it does say here online that we should get an update around 9. So just be on standby. Maybe not a bad idea to head in those directions. Get ready, get the car ready, get the sickie excuse ready, because there's 50 centimeters of fresh snow. Oh my goodness, this is like Japan, this is like Canada. This is the kind of stuff that dreams are made of. If you are a keen skier or snowboarder, you'll know the drill. If not, powder skiing and snowboarding is a whole nother feeling. It really adds, it's like being on a cloud. It just, it's fantastic. And I am jealous because you'll get to go up the hill today, unless it's closed. But we'll keep watching those delays as the morning continues. News, sport and weather is up next. It's almost 7 o'clock. It's currently 6:56. Good morning.
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11: In this update, more than 1,300 people remain unaccounted for after the disastrous flash flooding in Nepal, 5 of them New Zealanders. The latest death toll stands at 389, with that number expected to rise. It's believed a glacial collapse triggered the deluge, which swept away everything in its path. The tragedy is serving as a reminder of similar hazards in New Zealand's own mountain range. Earth Sciences New Zealand Principal Chief Scientist Simon Cox says the western side of the Southern Alps have steep and narrow valleys.
12: We've got earthquakes as well that will loosen up the rock. So we just have to be aware of them and keep an eye on the current situation.
11: Simon Cox says the major difference is we don't have people living in the mountains as in Nepal. The suspect or suspects in the South Auckland double homicide remain at large. The bodies of a man and woman were discovered by emergency services at a Wattle Downs address early yesterday afternoon. Manurewa Papakura ward councillor Daniel Newman says residents should be aware that police efforts are in full swing.
13: I want these matters to be appropriately dealt with by the police and the courts, but in the meantime, I want people to remain vigilant and to be careful.
11: Hopes the roading system isn't put at risk if fuel tax increases are paused. Labor says it won't increase fuel taxes for 3 years if elected. New Zealand Initiative chief economist Eric Crampton says it could mean less spending on roads or more taxpayer money being used. He says this could be prevented if there was a move to shift all vehicles onto the road user charges system.
14: The system will enable more flexible pricing in general, could also enable integration with congestion charging systems. It's a move for the better and would have a more coherent road funding system.
11: Households with pets have been hit particularly hard by inflation. Stats NZ data shows vet care costs have surged more than 40% and pet food and pet-related products more than 27%. That's news.
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11: In sport, the football world is potentially about to enter a state of chaos. European governing body UEFA is preparing criminal proceedings against FIFA president Gianni Infantino in Switzerland over his plan to sell shares in the World Cup to private investors. A 56-page document filed in court claims Infantino was working for his own benefit rather than the betterment of the sport. Hawke's Bay remain unbeaten in rugby's NPC after dismantling Southland 36-21. To open round 5 in Invercargill. Silver Ferns mid-quarter Kate Heffernan will return to the Thunderbirds for a second season in Super Netball. And England are 248-9 at stumps after Pakistan chose to field on the opening day of the second cricket test at Lord's. That's sport. I'm Jodie Gill.
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0: Good morning. Forecast for today and the next few days over the weekend. We have a high of 12 today, mostly cloudy. Clearing rain this afternoon and some light winds. And then turning to a nor'westerly this afternoon. Could possibly get some gustily winds as well. Tomorrow partly cloudy with a chance of a shower and a high of 12, clearing in the evening, and then rain forecast back for Sunday. A few showers, heavier and more frequent in the morning, clearing in the afternoon with a high of 13. Monday, the last day of August, 31st of the month, partly cloudy with a chance of a shower and a high of 12. We're slowly dropping down in temperature like always. It goes low before it goes high. It's 4 degrees right now.
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0: Roads are open, all passes are open, but there will still be grit around and possibly still some snow up on the Crown Range through the Lindis and the Haast Pass. Expect some surface flooding. Drive safe, drive to the conditions, and happy Friday morning.
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0: 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Don't let your insurance company bully you around. Just say, no, I want to go to Southern Lakes. Keep it local. We're going to look at the headlines, what's made news locally and around the country. But let's ease into the 7 o'clock hour with some Justin Bieber. It's Radio Wānaka. Good morning.

0: Radio Wanaka, good morning. It's Lion or London Beat. I've been thinking about you. It's Radio Wanaka, and it is time to take a look at your headlines. And it's time to talk to Mark Pittaway at Three Parks Storage Unit. If it's time to store away all your business files and records securely, give Mark a call on 443-6888. From the Central app this morning, the Otago Central Lakes Regional Deal has hit a roadblock over proposed changes to the accommodation levy. More over at the Central app. And from the New Zealand Herald, the Disney Ushies craze, it's over. But questions are being asked about what the supermarket promotion really costs New Zealand shoppers. And from the Wanaka app, the QLDC has approved its new speed limit management plan, with 76 speed limit changes coming across the district. This one's going to be important because it could catch you off guard. So we will follow that one as it continues. If you like your news and you like podcasts, you should check out the Front Page Podcast wherever you get your episodes.
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Radio Wanaka, good morning. Jack Van Daden with you for breakfast. All thanks to Southern Lakes Panel Beating. Always a pleasure to wake up with you on a, especially a Friday, after the last few days of wild weather. It's nice to see a break in the rain, but unfortunately, looking at the forecast, we are set for the occasional shower later today and a high of 12. We just did our headlines before, and one of those reading 76 speed limit changes approved across the QLDC. So you're going to want to keep an eye on this, and I'm sure things will come out once this, you know, is all actually finalised. So it's been approved for the 2026 speed management plan. After around 4 years of work, there are 76 speed limit changes right across the QLDC, and 20 of those affect roads around Wanaka, Hawea, Luggett, Cadrona and Makaroa. And some are pretty substantial. So what we know so far, Windmill Corner at Hawea Flat. You probably drove past Windmill Corner a few weeks back when we had the Albert Town Bridge closures, the most traffic that corner has probably seen in a while. So that's actually going down from 100 k's to 60. Gladstone Road, Camp Hill Road and Kane Road intersection at Hawea is going to drop from 100 to 60, which I think is really good. And around Wanaka, the two golf course road intersections, as I'm pointing, how funny is that? I'm actually pointing in that direction. So one at the Cadrona Valley end and the other at the Ballantyne Road end, they're going from 70 down to 40. So that's really interesting because that's one of those sections where we expect the... where we're expecting, sorry, the new roundabout, the Peanut roundabout with the works over summer. I think this is good. There's also some stuff around Luggett, just before the Lake McKay development, when you're going into Luggett from, say, the from Wanaka. That's going to move to 40k an hour. Hawea Flat School, it'll be 60 normally, and then it'll drop down to 30k around the school, which I think is super important. Glendu Bay is also changing. Rather than 100k with the seasonal summer zone, because when you drive out to, like, bike Glendu, or you're going for a camp at Glendu Bay, it's a 50 zone during summer. You see the flashing signs? Well, that's just going to become a blanket 60k. Now, these changes haven't just appeared out of nowhere. There was consultation. There was over 300 submissions by locals who had their say, and 65% who put their submissions forward, they were supporting the proposed speed changes. This one here is important to me because I live in Longview. Cemetery Road at Hawea, that's going from 100 down, sorry, from 80 down to 50. So then there's going to be a few sections along there that they're still figuring out. It'll go from 80 to 50 or to 70. Yeah, it's just one of those things, you know, we're growing, and yeah, I know, it can be a bit irritating, like when it went from 50 to 40 around Wanaka. It is what it is, and it's not what it's not. And look, if that's the one thing we can whinge about is the speed changes, I think we're doing pretty good, you know what I mean? I think if that is on the top of our whinge list, I'm happy with that. Whether you're for it or against it, going slower is only going to be safer across our roads. You can find out more over at the Wanaka app, and we will definitely follow this story as it progresses. Progresses? Jeepers, Jack. It's definitely Friday. Another coffee, I reckon. But yeah, speed changes are happening, with 76 speed limit changes have been approved across the QLDC.

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1: In this update, a New Zealand charity is launching an appeal to supply aid to communities affected by the Nepal flash floods. The BBC reports at least 389 people are dead and more than 900 missing after flash flooding hit the Tibet border region. MFAT is aware of five New Zealanders believed to be impacted and it's working to establish their whereabouts. A South Auckland councillor is telling constituents to be vigilant amid a police hunt launched after two people were found dead in Wattle Downs. The bodies of a man and woman were discovered yesterday afternoon. Police have been searching through the night for those responsible. Households with pets have been hit particularly hard by inflation. Stats NZ data shows pet costs have risen faster than others overall in the past 5 years and much more than incomes. Business reporter Michael Sergal has been crunching the numbers.
2: Vet care costs have surged more than 40% and pet food and pet-related products more than 27%. That's despite meaty products recently dropping in price. Wages rose just over 17% over the same period.
1: Several homes and a campground in the Queenstown district have been evacuated overnight due to heavy rain and flooding. Queenstown Memorial Centre is operating as a civil defence centre for people who need assistance. People are being urged to avoid unnecessary travel, with a number of roads closed, including the 1 mile roundabout and Gorge Road. That's news.
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1: In sport, golfer Ryan Fox is tied for third after carding a mercurial 4-under par 66 opening round at the Tour Championship in Atlanta, the season finale for the top 30 players on the PGA Tour. He started the day bogey-bogey before a second shot from 135 yards out on the par 4 third landed an eagle. That was followed by 6 birdies, 7 pars and 2 bogeys. Josh Morby and Leroy Carter have switched places from the bench to the left wing, and the one unforced change, the All Blacks side to face the Springboks in the second test at Cape Town on Sunday morning. The Storm have beaten the Broncos 46-20 to open round 26 of League's NRL, and the men's four have advanced to tomorrow night's decider at the Rowing World Championships in Amsterdam. That's sport. I'm Jodie Gill.
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3: Good morning. A high of 12 degrees today. Early morning fog in those spots, in those normal spots driving through Albert Town this morning. Definitely lots of fog. Maybe raising by now. Tomorrow, a high chance of showers in the afternoon and some nor'westerlies developing with a high of 12 degrees. Then on Sunday, a few showers, heavier and more frequent in the morning with some nor'westerlies developing in the evening and a high of 13. And then Monday, the last but not least day of August, 31st of August, Monday, partly cloudy with a chance of a shower and a high of 12. Right now it is 4 degrees and fingers crossed, snow's here. But the snow report's coming up next. Hopefully Cadrona, TC and the snow farm are going to open. Let's go.
0: 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Sue and Barry Bruce have the right vehicle for you at wanakarentacar.co.nz.
3: Roads are open, all passes are open, but there will still be grit around and possibly still some snow up on the Crown Range through the Lindis and the Haast Pass. Expect some surface flooding. Drive safe, drive to the conditions, and happy Friday morning. Good morning, happy Friday morning indeed. Friday's a great day of the working week. If you work Monday to Friday, you'll love it. If not, maybe it's your Monday. But we'll take it nice and easy this morning. Nonetheless, this is NSYNC. Bye, bye, bye.

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0: We're getting straight to the point, like the team at Galloway Cook Allen. For all your legal needs, personal or professional, go reach out to the team today. Alrighty, a few things on hold or delayed. Chains on two-wheel drives heading up to Cadrona. You should be already on the way. You probably should already be up there. 50 centimetres last night. If you want to see some fresh pics of the snow, my boss is down on a family trip from Auckland and he is up on the mountain already getting sorted for a great morning up at Cardies. It is on delay though, the resort operation is delayed, but being up there, or is it the early bird gets the worm? You may as well be up there waiting for that fresh pow pow. And then over the road at the snow farm, I have messaged Sam this morning, but I'm assuming he's probably pretty busy pushing snow around and making sure they are able to open as well. They are on hold at the moment. They are trying to open hopefully a little bit later this morning, but lots of fresh snow means lots of work this morning to shift it all around, because what happens is it just obviously dumps. And then you've got to move it where you need it to go. And it's got to be safe for everyone to go up to the snow farm and enjoy. But it's going to be awesome once it does open. Powder day. And then Treble Cone. Treble Cone is currently closed. TC is closed. From 9 o'clock, there will be an update. The road is closed. The resort is closed. But we will get an update at 9 a.m. 60 centimetres. Woo-hoo-hoo! 60 centimetres for Treble Cone, but they are closed with an update at 9. So the question this morning is, do you risk it and you go wait down at Treble Cone to go up if they open, because they might not? Or do you go and commit, get up to the top of Cardies, wait in the car for the call out and then get some powder skiing in? I'm not sure, but it's going to be a really, really good day up on the hill.
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0: Radio Wanaka, good morning. That's Empire of the Sun, Walking on a Dream. That's what it feels like when you're powder skiing, with all resorts on hold at the moment and the snow farm also on hold. You just got to make the decision. Where are you going? But while you're figuring that out, if you're celebrating something today, let me know, because after this song, we're going to celebrate. Text yours through to 2442. We'll do it next.
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1: Today we are celebrating two lovely humans in our community. Let's go to our youngest. Let's go to Ruby Anderson. Ruby is celebrating her 14th birthday today. Happy birthday, Ruby. Friday birthday. Maybe a party this weekend. Maybe you're going out with your family and your friends for a nice meal, or maybe you're just keeping it chill. Whatever you do, Ruby, it's your day. I hope you celebrate it how you want to. Ruby Anderson turning 14 today. Happy birthday, Ruby. And another lovely local, we have Olivia Stewart. Shout out to OS. Let's go, Olivia. Celebrating your 30-something birthday today. Happy birthday, Olivia Stewart. Celebrating 30-something, whatever that something is. Hey, doesn't matter. 30s is a good year. Embrace it. Another day older, another year older, always good. Enjoy your birthday, Olivia, and lots of love from your whole family there. Enjoy your day. Ruby and Olivia sharing their birthdays today, the 28th day of August. Enjoy, and if you're looking for something to do, remember like yesterday when it's wet weather, if you want an indoor activity, pop out to the National Transport and Toy Museum. Maybe you've got a birthday party and you need to get a gift. Last minute gifts? Transport and Toy Museum. You walk in there and the toy shop is huge. It really is. There's something for everyone, even you older kids. I'm talking to you, you know, adults. There is really something for everyone. Lots of Lego as well.
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11: In this update, the horror in Nepal has claimed more than 389 lives, with more than 1,300 people missing. Those unaccounted for include foreigners from more than two dozen countries, including five from New Zealand, 35 from Australia, and 33 from the United Kingdom. Several homes and a campground in the Queenstown district have been evacuated overnight due to heavy rain and flooding. Queenstown Memorial Centre is operating as a civil defence centre for people who need assistance. Donald Trump signed an executive order to rename Lake Ontario to Lake America amid a trade stoush between the US and Canada. The Canadians launched more than $33 billion of retaliatory tariffs on US imports across 700 products in response to US tariffs. Lake Ontario is one of the five Great Lakes of North America, straddling the US-Canada border. The US president says he's already renamed the Gulf of Mexico the Gulf of America.
12: So if you think about it, we have a gulf and we have a lake. Now all we need is an ocean. So maybe we'll have to change the name of the Atlantic and or the Pacific.
11: Today is Daffodil Day, and it comes with a message that New Zealanders want prevention-focused cancer policies and are willing to pay for them. A nationwide Otago University survey published in today's medical journal revealed more than 90% of Kiwis support expanding prevention and early detection measures, including vaccines and screening. Two special bars in Auckland and Christchurch will be donating a portion of tonight's takings to Dolly Parton's charities. Jolene opened in Auckland last year, and tonight sees the opening of the Christchurch version, the South Island's first honky-tonk bar. A portion of tonight's proceeds will be given to her children's literacy charity. Co-founder Jesse James says the beloved singer-songwriter who died earlier this week has influenced his entire life.
13: I had a little cry. I was absolutely devastated. I've just spent the last 4 or 5 weeks building this incredible bar as a tribute to her.
11: That's news.
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11: In sport, European football governing body UEFA is preparing criminal proceedings against FIFA president Gianni Infantino in Switzerland over his plan to sell shares in the World Cup to private investors. Hawke's Bay remain unbeaten in rugby's NPC after dismantling Southland 36-21 to open round 5 in Invercargill. Silver Ferns mid-quarter Kate Heffernan will return to the Thunderbirds for a second season in Super Netball. Tom Walsh has finished 6th with a throw of 21.48 metres in the shot put, and Zoe Hobbs has come 8th with a time of 11.18 seconds in the 100 metres at the Zurich Diamond League meet. England at 248 for 9 at stumps after Pakistan chose to field on the opening day of the second cricket test at Lord's. That's sport. I'm Jodie Gill.
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1: Roads are open, all passes are open, but there will still be grit around and possibly still some snow up on the Crown Range through the Lindis and the Haast Pass. Expect some surface flooding. Drive safe, drive to the conditions, and happy Friday morning.
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1: Good morning. A high of 12. Sorry, pushed the wrong button before. High of 12. Early morning fog. Occasional rain. But as I say that, the sun is kind of shining through. It's looking good today, but rain expected later this morning. Tomorrow, a high of 12. Partly cloudy with a chance of a shower. And then on Sunday, a few showers, clearing in the evening with a high of 13. And Monday, the last day of the month, partly cloudy with a high chance of rain and 12 degrees being the high. Right now it is still 4 degrees.
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1: Happy Friday. On a Friday, we catch up with Jake Burdenshaw to talk all things sport. Jake will be with us in the studio to give us a sports update. Stick around for that. Teddy Swims up next. This is Gwen Stefani and Akon, The Sweet Escape.

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0: Radio Wanaka, good morning. Jake Burdenshaw, our sports reporter, is in studio with us now. Good morning, Jake.
1: Good morning, Jack. Good to be back.
0: Great to have you back in studio. Last week, of course, you were up in Auckland. You were travelling. You were there for a work conference, and it's good to have you back down south. What about this weather, eh?
1: I mean, it's definitely, well, it's great to see the sun, firstly, but plenty of rain. I had to, with work, go and deliver a keg of all things up to Cadrona Hotel yesterday. So through the snow, got there. But yeah, it's good for snow. Good for the ski fields, right?
0: Exactly, it sure is. Well, Jake joins us to talk about sport. Jake, over to you. What's happening in the sports world?
1: Again, Jack, plenty of sport on this week. Obviously, probably the main talking point, the second test match, All Blacks versus Springboks. Again, at a great time of 3 o'clock in the morning. I know you'll be up. Or just stay up.
0: Yeah, exactly.
1: So, yeah, obviously All Blacks had a great win last week, so they'll look to do it. I see they've named their team this morning. A couple of changes with a few injuries and stuff. So George, I know George Bowers gets a start. Simon Parker moves into the blind side there. And Leroy Carter comes in on the wing in replace of Josh Morby. So pretty much the same team. They'll be looking to obviously go and win the second one. But yeah, another massive game. I think the South Africans will probably be disappointed with that first game and look to make amends for that.
0: Do you know what happened? I did get up last week to watch it, but then, silly me, I was scrolling through my phone. I was watching it live, I was watching the recording, and then I was scrolling through my phone, and I saw the score that had...
1: Yeah, that's the worst. I made myself get up last week. I was like, no, if I, you know, sleep in, watch the replay, I'm just going to look at my phone and the score's just going to be in front of me and I'm going to ruin the game.
0: Why do they play? Well, I suppose it's in South Africa. But listening to the commentators, they were really like, no, the Springboks, they're going to come back. It's like, no, I don't think it's going to happen.
1: Yeah, I think they just want to keep people watching.
0: Yeah, true. It is their job. If you're just joining us, Jake Burdenshaw is in the studio, our sports reporter for what's happening in sports world. Jake, what else is on?
1: And then obviously we're getting the crunch time for the Warriors and the Knights. So two games left in the regular season for the Warriors. They currently sit top of the table in the Premiership there. So two wins. They will look to hopefully secure a home kind of finals series. There's a bit of debate whether that home series will be played at Mount Smart or Eden Park. There's a bit of controversy around there. But yeah, they're looking to... kind of have a great win over the Knights. That is Sunday 4 o'clock, I believe, and then obviously MPC still running. Plenty of high scoring games. Otago are playing Waikato 5 o'clock on Saturday afternoon down in Dunedin. And then lastly, Ryan Fox is on the Tour Championship. So it's basically the top 30. Kind of ranked players in the world. They have a little tournament to themselves, and he's just finished his first round. He's 4 under, so he's up the kind of pointy end of the leaderboard to start. So
0: I set up the TV this morning for my better half's uncle. We have some visitors over from Australia, and he's a keen golfer, mad fan of golf, and I set it up on the TV, so he's watching golf, and he was explaining, Jake, that they were running some new style of game where they're all playing off scratch. They weren't playing off their handicap or something. Like, these are the 30 of the best of the best PGA Tour. You know, this is the Tour champions.
1: Yeah. Yeah, and I think Ryan Fox, he qualified 30th. He was the last.
0: He got in, though.
1: He was the last guy to get in. So, yeah, I think it's a new format. I think there's $40 million in prize money to be won. So,
0: Not bad, eh?
1: Not a bad, you know.
0: Are you golf? What's your handicap? Well, there's a list.
1: Yeah, I think I'd say, you know, a bogey a hole is kind of my average. You know, if I get a par, it's happy days. But then it might go a par and then double bogey.
0: But you do like to
1: consistency is my problem. That's the main thing.
0: You're a busy man. Jake Burdenshaw, he joins us in studio for what's happening in sports. He's our sports reporter. Jake, you're obviously going to get up early, watch the game. Do you have a score prediction for the ABs taking on the Springboks?
1: Well, I think it's going to be, again, a high-scoring game. I think South Africa probably left a lot of points on the board there. I think they were focusing on bullying us more than actually scoring points last week. So let's lock in 36 25 to the All Blacks.
0: Jake Burnshaw, our local sports reporter. Jake, as always, appreciate your time.
1: Thank you.
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0: Quick one, all thanks to Galloway, Cook, Allen.

And let's get straight to the point. Cadrona is on delay. Delayed operations, of course, with 50 plus centimetres overnight. But the road is open. Chains on two-wheel drives from Halley Corner. Four-wheel drives, you're good to go the whole way up. Okay, we have the update here from Triple Cone. We were waiting for it at 9, but it has come through early. TC is closed today due to heavy snow, and there's lots of things that they need.

0: left stuff around. That's your snow reports, all thanks to Galloway Cook Allen.
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1: In this update, searches continue through the devastation in Nepal for the more than 900 people missing after the catastrophic flash flood, including five New Zealanders. At least 389 people were killed in yesterday's torrent near the border with Tibet, caused by a glacial collapse and landslide. Chinese authorities are warning there is a high risk a dam created during the landslide could breach and cause new flooding. A South Auckland councillor is telling constituents to be vigilant amid a police hunt launched after two people were found dead in Wattle Downs. The bodies of a man and woman were discovered yesterday afternoon. Manurewa Papakura Ward Councillor Daniel Newman says people should be careful.

0: for people to go about their business, but just being aware that an incident has occurred.
1: Nationals head out at Labor's plan of attack to pause fuel taxes. Labor's promised no hikes to the fuel excess over the first 3 years if elected, and will consider pushing back National Land Transport Fund projects to compensate. Nationals announced it doesn't plan to go ahead with an excise lift scheduled for January, but Finance Minister Nicola Willis says they can't put it off forever like Labor wants to do.
2: You get potholes everywhere, you get bridges that get washed away and major cyclones that can't be rebuilt, you get road closures that can't be fixed up.
1: Multiple slips, surface flooding and rock fall are impacting the Queenstown Lakes area after 24 hours of wild weather. Multiple homes and a campground were forced to evacuate overnight. That's news.
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1: In sport, Josh Morby and Leroy Carter have switched places in the one unforced change to the All Blacks side to face the Springboks in the second test at Cape Town on Sunday morning. Morby slides to the bench with Carter standing on the left wing, while George Bauer and Simon Parker come in for injured duo Ethan de Groot and Josh Lord. Zinzan Brook is the 25th All Black inducted into World Rugby's Hall of Fame. And golfer Ryan Fox is in a share of third, four strokes off the lead after carding a four under par 66 opening round at the Tour Championship in Atlanta, the season finale for the top 30 players on the PGA Tour. Pressure's building on Broncos coach Michael Maguire after his 15th place reigning premiers were humbled 46-20 by the Storm in League's NRL. That's sport. I'm Jodie Gill.
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4: We have a high of 12 degrees today. Early morning fog should be burning away slowly, and then a chance of a shower later this morning. A few clouds coming in, but I can still see clear skies, but we are expecting rain at some point. Tomorrow, a high of 12, partly cloudy with a chance of a shower and some nor'westerlies. And then on Sunday, a few showers, heavy in the morning, clearing in the afternoon with a high of 13. Right now, it is 4 degrees.
3: 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Sue and Barry Bruce have the right vehicle for you at wanakarentacar.co.nz.
4: Roads are open, all passes are open, but there will still be grit around and possibly still some snow up on the Crown Range through the Lindis and the Haas Pass. Expect some surface flooding. Drive safe, drive to the conditions, and happy Friday morning. Radio Wānaka. Good morning, Jack Vanderhaden with you for breakfast. We are going to head up to Cardrona and catch up with Ethan, who is the mountain manager up at Cardi's this morning, because they are on hold at the moment, but they are hopefully going to open up. So if you're thinking of going, Ethan's going to give us a few reasons why today is the day to go skiing and snowboarding.

0: Radio Wanaka, good morning. Jack Vander Heyden with you for breakfast. You would have seen the snow. You would have heard about it. We've been raving all morning. And today we are heading up to Cadrona and we've got Mountain Manager Ethan with us. Good morning, Ethan.
1: Good morning. How's it going?
0: Yeah, pretty good, Ethan. 50 plus centimetres overnight. What's happening up at Cardi's?
1: Yeah, that's right. We obviously had a pretty big storm rolling yesterday with some pretty high winds and a significant amount of snow down low. Today we're having a go. We've got an operationally challenging day ahead of us, just with that significant snow, a lot of buildings to dig out. With the snow that come through, it turned warm towards the end of the storm yesterday afternoon. So it's making the snowpack quite challenging for patrol to work through for avalanche mitigation work. So we're working on things up here. We're currently on delay, but we should see the main basin opening within the next kind of 30 minutes or so, I believe.
0: Car park A is already full, according to the website. It is going to be a busy day. But Ethan, let's go to the start of your day. For those who maybe don't know what goes on behind the scenes, why is it so important that your team, Ski Patrol, and everyone in Mountain Ops gets the mountain safe and ready for clients today?
1: Yeah, I guess the start of our day, road crew started on the road at 2 a.m. this morning, and the PM crew finished at midnight last night. So we've had people on the road through the night working to make sure that's clear and safe for people to access. Then we had Ski Patrol on the hill this morning at 4 a.m. Assessing the snow conditions and starting with avalanche mitigation work and working our way through all the different avalanche paths and ensuring the roads safe for access for a start, and then working our way into the resort and going from there.
0: Yeah, it really does take a whole team. Ethan, Mountain Manager up at Cadrona, what would you tell people to call in sick today? Sorry, boss, I can't make it in because it's a power day.
1: Yeah, it's definitely a spring power day. The snow is super heavy, but there's lots of it, so it will be fun out there. But yeah, for a start, it's definitely going to be a bit heavy and challenging, Ethan, but it'll be fun.
0: Ethan, thank you so much for your time. Mountain Manager up at Cadrona, thanks for keeping us safe while we're on hill, and appreciate you this morning. Thank you, sir.
1: Awesome, great. Good talk.
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Radio Wanaka, good morning. Jack Vanderhaden with you for breakfast. It's 10 away from 9. And joining us on the show next, we have Cooper from Mount Aspiring College. Cooper plays in the First 15. He is lock for the Mount Aspiring College First 15. And he's going to come and tell us all about their fundraising night and how you can get involved. Cooper will be with us after this one. It's Spice Girls Wannabe. Yeah!

0: Radio Wanaka, good morning. Jack Van Der Hayden with you for breakfast. Joining me in the studio from Mount Aspiring College, I have Cooper. Cooper, good morning.
1: Hello, Jack. How are you?
0: Oh, I'm very good. Thank you for joining us this morning. Cooper is from the Mount Aspiring College First 15. Cooper plays lock in the team. And Cooper is in studio to tell us about the Pittaway Family Derby race night. It's a fundraiser. Cooper, can you tell us about the event?
1: Mac Rugby are hosting a night at the races. It's happening on the Saturday, the 5th of September. Doors open at 6:30 and it's at the Upper Clutha Rugby Club rooms.
0: Awesome, sounds pretty good. Cooper, have you got any more information about the night?
1: Yes, I do. Tickets are $50 and include a hot supper, so bring your mates and grab a table. On the night, we'll be showing 8 real horse races live on the big screen, and before each race, the horses will go up for auction, so you can put your hand up and own a horse for the night. If your horse crosses the line first, you're walking away with 50% of that race's prize pool. It's loud, it's fast, and every race brings the whole room to its feet.
0: Awesome. Sounds like a bit of fun. Now, Cooper, this is obviously a fundraiser for Mount Aspiring College Rugby. Where is this money going to go towards for the rugby program?
1: Every dollar raised goes straight back into Mac Rugby, helping cover transport costs, new equipment for the team, and so the boys and girls of Mac Rugby can continue to play and enjoy what they love.
0: Awesome. Joining us in the studio from Mount Aspiring College, we have Cooper. Cooper plays in the Mount Aspiring College First 15. And Cooper, if people want to get some more information or book their tickets, where can they do that?
1: They can search up Mac Fundraiser on Google or go have a look at the Mac Rugby Facebook page.
0: Cooper from Mount Aspiring College, thank you for your time this morning and enjoy your morning at school.
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0: 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That's Callum Scott dancing on my own. Jordan Wilson, our One Roof sales lead, will be with us next after your news and sport at 9 for what's hot, what's not, and what's worth a shot. 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
11: In this update, Air New Zealand's revealed just how much surging jet fuel prices have impacted its bottom line. It's confirmed a loss before tax of $336 million, resulting in a net loss after tax of $242 million. Total revenues up 3.9% and passenger revenues up 4.8%. Forsyth Barr has been forecasting a pre-tax loss of about $350 million, while the market was forecasting about $365 million. Rival airline Qantas yesterday announced a profit of more than $1.5 billion. Peter Hillary says it's clear an early flood warning system's needed in the Himalayas following the devastation in Nepal. At least 389 people have died when a wall of water and debris destroyed entire villages near the border with Tibet, caused by a glacial collapse and landslide. Searches continue for the more than 900 people missing, including five New Zealanders. Hillary, the Himalayan Trust New Zealand chair and son of Sir Edmund, says a couple of minutes of warning could save lives.
12: We know of a school that was evacuated. I don't know how they got the information, but apparently they got all the kids out and up the hillside.
11: Queenstown has been hit by heavy rain overnight, including slips and surface flooding affecting the wider region. Queenstown Lakes District Council says Haas Pass Road, Terrace Road and Kingston Road have been the worst hit, with disruption on the roads expected. More than a dozen homes and a campground near Fern Hill were forced to evacuate overnight. Orange rain warnings are still in effect for the Grey and Buller Ranges, Westland and Canterbury headwaters. Donald Trump signed an executive order to rename Lake Ontario, Lake America, amid a trade stoush between the US and Canada. Lake Ontario is one of the five Great Lakes of North America, straddling the US-Canada border. That's news.
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11: In sport, a refereeing change for the All Blacks' second test against South Africa. Elliot Smith reports.
13: Georgian referee Nika Amoshekeli has ruled himself out of the test this weekend due to illness and has switched matches with Australian Angus Gardner, who was originally due to control the third test next week in Soweto. Gardner also officiated the midweek match between the Lions and All Blacks at Ellis Park. England's Carl Dixon and Scotsman Sam Grove-White will be Gardner's assistant referees this weekend in Cape Town.
11: European football governing body UEFA is preparing criminal proceedings against FIFA president Gianni Infantino over his plan to sell shares in the World Cup. Silver Ferns mid-quarter Kate Heffernan will return to the Thunderbirds for a second season in Super Netball. That's news and sport. I'm Jodie Gill.
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0: Been a little drizzly this morning, hopefully clearing by this afternoon with a high of 12 and light winds developing in the evening as well. Tomorrow partly cloudy with a chance of a shower through the afternoon and a high of 12 degrees with some nor'westerlies. Then on Sunday, a few showers expected in the morning, heavier before clearing in the evening with some light winds as well, and a high of 13. And Monday, last day of the month, pinch and a punch, no returns, a high of 12 for Monday next week, partly cloudy with a chance of a shower. It is currently a little damp, it has stopped drizzling, and it is 4 degrees.
1: 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Sue and Barry Bruce have the right vehicle for you at wanakarentacar.co.nz.
0: Roads are open, all passes are open, but there will still be grit around and possibly still some snow up on the Crown Range through the Lindis and the Haast Pass. Expect some surface flooding. Drive safe, drive to the conditions, and happy Friday morning.
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0: Great to have your company this morning. Happy Friday. It's 9:05. Jordan Wilson, she's in studio next for What's Hot, What's Not, and What's Worth a Shot. We'll catch up with Jay after some tunes. This is Everclear, then Benson Boone, and Jordan will be

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1: 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I used to meet you down on Woods Creek Road.

0: What's on? And what's worth a shot? With Jordan Wilson, One Roof Sales, Weed Central Town, or Queenstown's Lake.
1: Jack, how are
2: you? Yeah, pretty good, thanks, Jordan Wilson. How are you?
1: Yeah, good, thank you.
2: Good.
1: Hey, we're back for another What's Hot, What's Not, What's Worth a Shot this week. And what is hot? Last night, and I might be a little bit late to the party here, but I've just watched Odyssey.
2: Oh, okay. I haven't seen it, so tell us about it.
1: Well, obviously it went swimmingly well because it's what's hot this week. I'm not a big mythical action-adventure genre kind of gal. 3 hours in the cinema. I wasn't in the car, if you're wondering.
2: 3 hours at the movies.
1: 3 hours, 6:30 till 9:30. It's pushing bedtime, isn't it?
2: That is late now. Was this date night with your better half?
1: No, date night with the better half featuring flatties.
2: Oh, nice. So yeah. It was a group outing. 3 hours just seems like a real long time to sit in. I know there's the halftime break at Paradiso, but...
1: Cookie involved there.
2: Was it worth seeing the movie?
1: Absolutely worth it. I was on the edge of my seat, Jack. No sleepy eyes for me come 8:30, which is when I normally, you know, think about dawdling off to bed. I am a nana. But it was awesome. I highly recommend. Bit of thriller in there as well. So it's like mythical, adventure-y, thriller-y, action-packed. And I was on the edge of my seat the whole time.
2: Good. And was the screen, but like, isn't this whole like IMAX thing about it? Like it's supposed to be a big, like, did that make a difference or you just didn't really notice?
1: No, I didn't notice.
2: Yeah, so it was bad? No, I don't think so because, who's the director? Christopher
1: Nolan is the director, what's his name? Edward Cullen's in it.
2: Oh,
1: Edward Cullen from Twilight. What is his actual
2: name? Robert Pattinson.
1: Yes.
2: And Spider-Man, Tom Holland, and his girlfriend Zendaya.
1: Yes, Zendaya's in it. It was great. Matt Damon's in it, yeah. Recommend.
2: Okay,
1: love
2: cool.
1: It. Absolutely love it.
2: What's hot?
1: Rolling on to what's not hot, the rain. Gosh. If we look at this from a more international view as well, rain is impacting everywhere. Nepal.
2: Oh, the floods.
1: Yeah, it's just awful. So, I hate to make this about weather as I always do, but it impacts us.
2: It does.
1: It's a bit floody. The driveways, hard to get through.
2: Yeah, was your commute, was there any rain on the roads throughout Wanaka?
1: It sure was, Jack. The roundabout by Albury Road, wow. Ooh. Underwater for me. Where's the snorkel? Four-wheel drive.
2: What's hot, what's not, and what's worth a shot, Jordan Wilson? What's worth a shot?
1: Worth a shot this week, Jack. I was in Wellington last weekend, and my sister-in-law actually introduced me to a game.
2: What game?
1: The game is called Psych. It's won by Ellen DeGeneres. It is hilarious. Download the app if you haven't on the App Store. And it pretty much, it asks you questions about a group. So after, you know, obviously you're playing this with a bunch of friends. You input their names in and they ask you questions and you each have to submit an answer. It can be funny. It can be a bit naughty.
2: Really? Yeah. Okay, and it's all on your phone?
1: Yeah, it's all on your phone. And then the best answer wins that round.
2: Cool.
1: It's funny.
2: Okay.
1: You can make it as funny as you want. You can make it as sad as you want. Don't make it sad.
2: Jordan Wilson, when you say sad, I think of you and your, your vitamin D lacking days where you need that sun to kind of boot you up.
1: Yeah, I know.
2: The rain really does affect you, doesn't it, Jay?
1: I'm looking out the window crying right now.
2: No. Jordan Wilson, what's hot, what's not, and what's worth a shot. Also, your One Roof sales lead. Also, your Radio Wanaka Saturday Breakfast Show host. Jordan, as always, appreciate your time.
1: Thanks so much, Jack.

0: Radio Wanaka, good morning. It's Somba, Home Wrecker, Jack with you for breakfast. After the break, we're going to catch up with Councillor Cody Tucker because today the local councillors and Upper Clutha Community Board are bringing a drop-in session. They have a drop-in session, a share with us session, happening in person at the Cafe Columbus, Cafe Columbus in the Mitre 10 building. So if you want to find out more, Cody will join us after Elton John. It's coming up in two songs time.
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0: Radio Wanaka, good morning. Joining us on the show, we have Councillor Cody Tucker. He is with us on the phone. Good morning, Cody.
1: Morning, Jack.
0: Cody, there's a very important event today. It's a pretty casual event that is run by the QLDC. It's a Share With Us session. Can you tell us what's happening today at Columbus Coffee in Mitre 10?
1: Yeah, so we've got the board members from the local community board doing a drop-in session at Columbus Coffee. The idea is, you know, if you can come along between 12 and 1 p.m, we'll buy you a coffee or a tea or a hot chocolate and just share with us your issues, share with us things that you've been thinking about and, you know, things that you want the community board to focus on. It's just a way for us to try and be accessible to the community in a different way.
0: Yeah, I like that. I think it's super important that people have access to our local councillors and community boards. What are the kind of things you'd like people to bring up? Is there anything in particular, or it really can just be anything?
1: Yeah, I think there's been a lot going on recently. We've obviously had lots of floods last night. There's been a fire last week. So there's some emergency response stuff that's been happening in the background, but also there has been work heading to the long-term plan and trying to figure out the community's ambitions and objectives and what's important to them. So a lot of investment going on, well, you know, talks about future investment. Mm-hmm. And there are just, you know, an innumerable amount of topics and issues that local government covers at the moment. There's amalgamations going on. There's just tons. So, you know, we're prepared for anything that is interesting people and is on the front of mind. We just, you know, want to have some good, meaningful conversations with people and then ensure that we can, you know, reflect their views when it comes to the decisions further down the track.
0: See, I love that. If you're just joining us, Councillor Cody Tucker is on the phone. Cody, what time is everything kicking off at Columbus?
1: It is midday, 12 o'clock today until 1 p.m. So we've got an hour from midday. If you're around Mitre 10 and feel like popping in just to see and say g'day, you know, hopefully it's a different, more accessible spot that you can work into the schedule that you've got going on.
0: Councillor Cody Tucker, thank you so much for your time. And yeah, another great event for locals to go and have their say, have a conversation and a drop-in session for all. Thank you so much, Cody.
1: Thanks, Jack.

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0: More music still to come thanks to New World 3 Parks. And if you're at New World 3 Parks today, you may see the volunteers for Daffodil Day 2026, because Daffodil Day is today. We were talking about it earlier on the show, raising funds for cancer research, patient transport, accommodation, and just money going back towards a very important cause. Today marks the 40th anniversary of communities coming together to raise funds to help improve cancer survival rate. So how you can support? Well, if you're outside today and you may be shopping at Three Parks New World, you will see the volunteers selling daffodils, selling stamps, selling stickers, and you can make a donation and the money goes towards supporting Daffodil Day. There's a couple of locations around town. If you are in Wanaka, you'll go to New World, you'll go to Paper Plus. Also, if you're out at Three Parks, might attend the Wanaka Rec Centre and New World Three Parks. And of course, you can make donations online. So thank you to all those volunteering today for Daffodil Day 2026.
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0: great way to end the show. It's Olivia Dean, a couple of minutes. That is breakfast done and dusted for another week. It's going to be a nice weekend. Hopefully the weather clears up completely. We are expecting a little rain, some more rain today, but should be clearing up for a fine Saturday. Peter Mack is with us from 12. He'll take you through the evening. And then tomorrow morning, don't forget, Jordan Wilson is back on deck for your Saturday. And then join John Jones, local legend, broadcasting icon, and we get to call him a colleague here at Radio Wanaka. He is with you on Sunday morning. It never stops, though. The music keeps on going all day, all night. Prince, Bee Gees, Foo Fighters, there's a whole mixture of songs. Bob Marley, Nickelback is even coming up. Keep it locked on Radio Wanaka. Like always, be good, be kind, and I can't wait to chat to you on Monday. Until then, love you heaps.
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11: In sport, a refereeing change for the All Blacks' second test against South Africa. Elliot Smith reports.
12: Georgian referee Nika Amashekali has ruled himself out of the test this weekend due to illness and has switched matches with Australian Angus Gardner, who was originally due to control the third test next week in Soweto. Gardner also officiated the midweek match between the Lions and All Blacks at Ellis Park. England's Carl Dixon and Scotsman Sam Grove-White will be Gardner's assistant referees this weekend in Cape Town.
11: European football governing body UEFA is preparing criminal proceedings against FIFA president Gianni Infantino over his plan to sell shares in the World Cup. Silver Ferns mid-quarter Kate Heffernan will return to the Thunderbirds for a second season in Super Netball. That's news and sport. I'm Jodie Gill.
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11: Met Service forecast for central Otago, Queenstown, mostly cloudy today, with occasional rain clearing throughout the afternoon as fine breaks develop. Nor'easterlies turning south-westerly this morning. High of 10 degrees, a low of 3. Alexandra, cloudy with a few spots of rain, light winds, afternoon nor'westerlies, high of 14, a low of 2. And Wanaka, mostly cloudy, occasional rain clearing throughout the afternoon as fine breaks develop, nor-westerlies becoming gusty, high of 12, low of 4.
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0: Slightly damp across the region with all the rain we had and snow over the last few days, but all passes are open. The Crown Range, the Lindis Pass, but there has been a rock fall in between Hawea and Makaroa. So you will not be going to Makaroa until later today as crews are on scene clearing the debris.
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8: In this update, people in Nepal remain on edge with China warning there's a high risk a dam created during yesterday's landslide could breach. The death toll from the surge of mud and debris near the border of Tibet stands at 389, but is expected to climb significantly. Hundreds remain missing, including five New Zealanders. It's thought the disaster was caused by a glacial collapse and landslide. Rescuers are struggling to use roads to get to communities and are having to rely on air assets. Tommaso Della Longa from Red Cross told the BBC search and rescue efforts continue despite the risk.
9: The first 48, 72, maximum 96 hours are the window to find people still alive under the rubble, under the mud.
8: Residents in South Auckland's Wattle Downs are shaken up over a double homicide yesterday. Emergency services discovered the bodies of a man and a woman at a Gambier Place address around 2 p.m. Police say they're speaking with a 30-year-old man and working to determine whether he's involved. New Zealand Herald reporter Lachlan Lynham has been talking to worried neighbours.
10: One guy said when he heard what police told him what happened at the cordon, and then he called his family to make sure that they had the doors locked and the windows locked. Another person said that

0: I could hear a lot of sirens.
1: A Wellington school has confirmed a case of scarlet fever. Brooklyn Primary School has been notified of the case and says it's being managed in accordance with Health New Zealand. The contagious bacterial infection can be easily spread through airborne droplets from an infected person's coughing or sneezing. Air New Zealand is blaming its latest loss on a range of factors, including the war in Iran. The national carrier is reporting an annual pre-tax loss of $336 million and a net loss after tax of $242 million. Business reporter Michael Sergel breaks down the numbers.
2: The result is better than the airline was forecasting and many analysts were expecting. Rising jet fuel prices cost the airline about $135 million, while ongoing engine issues costed about $190 million. The cost of aviation systems and aircraft maintenance also rose quite sharply.
1: That's news.
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1: In sport, an adjustment for the Springboks might be in order, with first five Andre Pollard in doubt for the second test against the All Blacks in Cape Town on Sunday morning. South African media are reporting he's picked up a calf injury after already missing the opening defeat while recovering from a hamstring strain. Sasha Feinberg Mgomazulu could get a reprieve into the starting 15 off the bench. Dame Lydia Ko's turned a bleak start into a bright finish during her opening round at the latest LPGA Tour golf event in Massachusetts. She was three over par for her front nine, including a double bogey on the par 4 13th, before delivering a three under par showing for her back nine, including an eagle on the par 5 second. Ko carded an even par 72 to sit eight strokes off the lead. That's sport. I'm Malcolm Jordan.
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5: Met Service forecast for central Otago, Queenstown, mostly cloudy today, with occasional rain clearing throughout the afternoon as fine breaks develop. Nor'easterlies turning south-westerly this morning. High of 10 degrees, a low of 3. Alexandra, cloudy with a few spots of rain. Light winds, afternoon nor'westerlies. High of 14, a low of 2. And Wānaka, mostly cloudy, occasional rain clearing throughout the afternoon as fine breaks develop. Nor'westerlies becoming gusty. High of 12, low of 4.
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6: Slightly damp across the region with all the rain we had and snow over the last few days, but all passes are open. The Crown Range, the Lindis Pass, but there has been a rock fall in between Hawea and Makaroa. So you will not be going to Makaroa until later today as crews are on scene clearing the debris.
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1: Pembroke Property Management specialises in the long-term management of residential properties across Wanaka, Alberttown, Lake Hawea, Luggett and Cardrona. 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
2: There's a reason the Big Ben six-pack is a go-to in Kiwi homes. Everyone gets hungry, just not at the same time. Someone's just walked in, starving. Someone's heading out, also starving. Someone said they weren't hungry, now they are. Someone's just eaten, and somehow hungry again. Waves of hunger just keep coming, but so do the pies. That's the genius of a Big Ben six-pack. So if hunger's a constant force at your place, grab a pack. Big Ben, feed your mission.
3: Got any mates who are really good with money?
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3: Then you need to get to know Lenny. 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That's a lot less than the banks, and it makes life simple, which is what Lenny's all about. Lending criteria, responsible lending, and T's and C's apply. There's not many like Lenny. So start today at lenny.co.nz.
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9: In this update, families are desperately waiting to hear from loved ones thought to be caught in the deadly flash flood and mudslide along the Nepal-Tibet border. Almost 400 people were killed in yesterday's torrent. Hundreds remain missing, including five New Zealanders. Sisters Shreya and Ashna Ahuja told the BBC their parents who were visiting Nepal are among the missing.
10: It's only been one day, but it has felt like much longer. I think we're just leaning on each other and our family.
9: There's still a high police presence in South Auckland's Wattle Downs following a double homicide yesterday. Emergency services discovered the bodies of a man and a woman at a Gambier Place address at about 2 p.m. Police say they're speaking with a 30-year-old man in their custody and working to determine whether he's involved. New Zealand Herald reporter Lachlan Lynham is at the scene.
11: The address where the alleged incident took place has been cordoned off by police tape and there are some armed officers guarding it, but apart from that, it all seems quite quiet.
9: Air New Zealand is still waiting for its recovery. The national carrier has posted a $336 million loss before tax, despite revenue rising 3.9%. Rising jet fuel prices costed an extra $135 million, while ongoing engine issues meant an additional $190 million. Generate investment specialist Greg Smith says the airline was aiming to get back to profit by the next financial year.
12: I think that's off the table, so they're talking about FY27. Being a transitional year, which I think sort of gives you a bit of a hint.
9: Wanaka's experienced its wettest August day in more than three decades. Roads across the district, including Queenstown's Crown Range, are closed due to slips and rockfall. Met Services' Heather Keats says more than 45 millimetres of rain fell yesterday, surpassing the previous record of 35.8 set in 1992.
13: People in Auckland and the West Coast will be like, psh, 45 millimetres, that's nothing. But you're talking about areas that cannot cope with that sort of rain, which is why it's a lot.
9: Road warnings are in place for State Highway 6 from Haast to Hokitika, State Highway 8A from Tarras to Luggett, and State Highway 8 from Omarama to Clearburn. That's news.
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9: In sport, a momentary diplomatic standoff on the first day of the second cricket test between Pakistan and England at Lord's. The Pakistan board made a formal complaint to the UK's Sky Sports after the broadcaster aired an interview with the sons of jailed former Prime Minister and Captain Imran Khan during the lunch interval. An option of preventing the tourists from returning to the field after the break-in protest was considered. Golfer Ryan Fox is in a share of ninth after carding a 4-under-par 66 opening round at the Tour Championship in Atlanta, the season finale on the PGA Tour. He's four strokes off the lead. And Springboks first five, Andre Pollard, is in doubt with a calf injury for the second test against the All Blacks in Cape Town on Sunday morning. That's sport. I'm Malcolm Jordan.
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15: Weather Watch 24/7. The Met Service forecast for Queenstown today. Occasional rain clearing this afternoon with increasing fine spells. Southwesterlies. And tonight's low 3. Tomorrow, a few showers. Northwesterlies.